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1: Hello,
0: this is Kilo India 7, Zulu Echo India in Seattle. You're coming through. Fair amount of hiss on your background. Audio could be a little louder. You're about a Charlie Mike 3. So, readable. I don't have the rotoscope up in front of me now, but you're not coming in very strong to any of the receivers. So you're readable, but I didn't quite catch your call. This is KI7 Zulu Echo India. Come back with your call.

0: KQ7DEF. Sorry, I'm new to this. I'm transmitting maybe 50 miles away, so I don't know if that's good or not.
1: Okay, 6 miles away from where we've got a 5-receiver system here, and we've got the main transmitter is on Capitol Hill in Seattle, and we've got receivers on Cougar Mountain, which is near Issaquah, Buck Mountain, Lake Forest Park, Beacon Hill, and let's see, Buck Mountain. So a lot of receivers around, and where is your location, more or less?

0: KI7ZEI, KI7RMU. Tim, who was that last station? I just was coming up to the radio when he was calling out his call sign.
1: Well, good question, Jack. I actually didn't have a pen in hand or a piece of paper, and so I didn't copy his call sign either. It was coming in pretty weak. The first time he gave it, I wasn't even close to the radio, and the second time I was still didn't have anything to write on. And, you know, I'm not like you, Jack. I don't have this iron trap of a mind that can get one syllable and know the complete, whereabouts and history of someone. Did not catch his call sign. KI7ZEI.
0: No problem at all. Yeah, maybe he'll key up again and let us know. If that station should come back, I was trying to figure out what his location was and what his call sign was. KI7RMU.
2: Yeah, this is Matt. I did not catch the call sign either, but he said he was about 50 miles away. I am monitoring the input and didn't hear anything. KE7NOR.
0: Yeah, okay, no problem, Matt. Yeah, I heard the 50 miles part, but I didn't hear the call sign because I was just on the other side of the room here. KE7NOR, no problem. Thank you, Matt. KI7RMU. Thank you, Tim.

0: KI7RMU, KK7MZW. I heard part of that too, and I got the monitor running just in time to see he was about 175 at Lake Forest Park, and I think that was the strongest receiver.
1: KK7MZW. Thank you, Brian. Appreciate that. Yeah, it wasn't... Man, everybody's too far away at the right moment. Oh, well. Yeah, no big deal. Hopefully that person will come back in and we'll be able to say hi. KK7MZW, KI7RMU. Thanks again, Brian.

QSE. The Seattle Auxiliary Communication Services weekly net will begin in 2 minutes. The PSRG repeater will be linked with the Columbia Center repeater. 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

Good evening. This is Jill Ellen. My call sign is N7SOQ, and I am located in the Central West Sector. 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Is there any emergency or priority traffic for the net tonight? 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

0: 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Once again, this is Jill Ellen. 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Tonight, ACS members will check in on this frequency and on each of the following frequencies. 1, Magnolia, ACS channel number U07, frequency 443.475, tone 141.3, control operator Frank KE7LHC. 2, will be Capitol Hill 1, ACS channel U05, frequency 443.025, tone 141.3. Operator will be Bill at K7WFB. 3rd, Beacon 1, ACS channel U03, frequency 440.525, tone 141.3. Operator will be Bill KD7YRF. Our 4th will be a 6-meter simplex, and the frequency is 52.525. When you check in, please key up, say, "This is," then unkey and briefly listen for other stations transmitting. If you don't hear anything, key up again and give your call sign, spelled out using the ITU phonetic alphabet, your first name, your current ACS sector location. If you're unsure, then what neighborhood you are in. And on the secondary frequencies, please also include your signal report using the Circuit Merit Reporting System from 0 to 5, where 0, say Charlie Mike 0, is no signal detectable. 5, say Charlie Mike 5, is completely clear broadcast quality, and 1, 2, 3, 4 lie between. ACS members can proceed to other check-in frequencies once they've checked in here, or if their call sign comes late in the alphabet. They can go to other frequencies now and return here later. Visitors should not check in until later. I will now take ACS member check-ins in small groups based on call sign suffix. 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If you don't hear me acknowledge that you checked in, call me again before I move on to the next group. We will not be exchanging signal reports on this frequency. I will take small group with Alpha member, with member stations starting with suffixes Alpha through Echo.
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1: 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I just wanted to remind everyone that our ACS monthly meeting is this coming Saturday, June 13th, 9 a.m. at North Spittal College, and also by Zoom. One of the primary topics this month will be our support for FIFA World Cup games, and Catherine's going to be covering a lot of information about that. Thank you, N7KUW.
0: Thank you, Carl. Does anyone have any questions or comments for Carl? Hearing none, we'll go again, member station, suffixes starting Alpha through Echo.
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0: 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Moving ahead, we'll take stations starting with Kilo through November.
6: Delta number 6, Charlie Whiskey India, KD6 CWI. Good evening and thanks for joing the net. Ruben in Fallbrook, North County San Diego, taking a hike in the neighborhood.
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0: Let me pause here. I have N1 MNAT, KG 7 LEA, Dave, AC 7 MX, Alan. WY2K, Benjamin, N7, KUW, Carl. 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
6: Delta number 6, Charlie Whiskey India, KD6 CWI, Ruben in Fallbrook, North County, San Diego. Thanks for doing the net.
0: I'll pause there. And KK7 NNS, Edward, I have you. And Ruben, I will put you down for a visitor later when I get there, so you don't need to check in again. Oh, any more? Let's move ahead. Member stations with suffixes Oscar through Sierra, please come now.
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1: I'll pause here. I have KJ 6, WTF, Jeff, KK 7, ZRY, Robert, KK 7, VCS, Joe, and the first caller started out with the KF, and then I couldn't hear anything else. Could that person please come back and try again?
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1: Kathy, that was perfect. Thank you. I have you now. Members, the suffix is starting Tango through Zulu. 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
0: 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And there was a person before that starting Whiskey 2. 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
0: 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Any more later missed members? Alpha through Zulu. 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
0: Go ahead.
1: This is Whiskey Romeo 5 at Juliet. It's possible I'm on the member list. Otherwise, I'll pop up as a visitor. So, can you tell me if I'm on the member list?
0: Let me get your call again. It's Whiskey Romeo. Go ahead.
1: Yep. Whiskey Romeo 5 Juliet.
0: Okay, let me check that.

0: break. Joe, this is WB72, and he's on the list.
1: Thank you, Susanna. Okay, I was just going to go back. Good. You got that. You're on the list. I've got you down. Thank you. And another call for later members, Alpha True Zulu.
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1: 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I have AE7VX, Don, and KG7RTU, Q. I have two more minutes for any more late or missed members. 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

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We would like to thank the PSRG for the use of this repeater now and in times of emergency. This concludes the Seattle Auxiliary Communications Service Monday Night Multi-Repeater Net. Thank you for checking in tonight. This is Joellen, N7SOQ, closing the net at 1926 hours. Good night, everyone.

0: Good evening, it's 7:30 p.m. It's time for the Puget Sound Repeater Group Monday Night Check-In and Information Net for Monday, June 8, 2026. This is Jack, KI7RMU, Kilo India 7, Romeo Mike Uniform. I'll be net control for this evening. 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The weekly call list is a subset of the main check-in roster. 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When you hear yours, just respond with your call, and I will acknowledge. If you'd like to know your position on this call list or how close you are to making the list, please visit our website at psrg.org/list. This is how the net will run tonight. First, I'll ask for and take any member announcements. Then I'll read the current group announcements and any miscellaneous items. Next, I'll ask for check-ins from the member roster. Then I will take internet check-ins from the member roster. Finally, I will take both late, missed, and visitor check-ins. Again, this is Jack, KI7RMU, and you're listening to the Puget Sound Repeater Group Monday Night Net. Let's get started. Do we have any member announcements tonight? 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All right, hearing none, let's continue on. 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All right, are there any questions or comments about these announcements? 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W0XO, Jonathan. N1KEN.
1: N1KEN, checking in. Thanks, Jack.
0: You bet, Ken. Great to hear you tonight. Thank you so much. N1TJT.
2: N1TJT. Thank you, Jack. Good evening, everyone.
0: Hey, you bet there, Brian. Good evening. Thank you so much. K2RNA.
3: K2RNA. Good evening, Jack.
0: Hi, Ryan. 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
0: Have a good night there, Jamie. 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Thanks, Jack. You bet, Joe. Sounded great tonight. 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
5: 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Thank you.
0: You are welcome. Thank you, Ken, for checking in. Good to hear you tonight from Santa Cruz, California. I've got your relay for Rich in Tampa, K3OE. Appreciate that. KX3O.
6: KX3O, good evening, and a relay for Rachel. Those have been Romeo Victor Victor. Thanks, Jack.
0: No problem, Jason. I'll get Rachel to check in when I get down to her on the list. Thank you so much. Have a good night. N3HFS.
7: N3HFS.
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7: Thank you, Jack. 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
0: No problem, Jeff. Have a good night. AK6DE.
8: Good evening, Jack. This is Papa Kilo 6 Papa Echo, Jose from Fresno, California.
0: All right, nice to hear you tonight, Jose. Appreciate that. KE6RAX. N6AMD. Alex, was that you, N6AMD? Alright, we're going to move on. AC7KX, James.
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0: Hey, thanks for checking in, Don. 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
0: Hey, good to hear you there, Tony. Thank you. AS7UX.
12: AS7UX. Thank you, Jack.
0: Hey, have a good night there, Derek. AG7LR.
13: AG7LR. Good evening, Jack.
0: Hi, Cody. 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
0: Hi, Jim. Good to hear you there. K7PJP.
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0: Hi, Paul. 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K7QJ.
17: 7QJ, good evening, Jack.
0: 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All right, thank you so much. 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
0: Hi, Rich. 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K7RRD. K7RVV, I've got the relay from Jason, KX3O. Alright, Rachel is checked in. Let's go to Norm next, K7TBI.
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20: 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Good evening, all. Thanks, Jack.
0: You bet, Alex. Good to hear you tonight. By the way, it's now 7:41 p.m. I'm Jack KI7RMU. 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
0: Hey, Will. Nice to hear you tonight. I have a relay from earlier from CK, KG7AUL, so I've got him checked up. All right. 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
26: 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Thank you, Jack.
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0: You are welcome. Good to hear you there, Mike. 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KI7ZEI.
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0: 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Thank you. You are welcome, Mike. Have a good night. 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
0: All right, nice to hear you in RF land there, Matt. Thank you. KK7AOM.
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0: You as well, Ryan. Nice to hear your voice there, Ryan. I'm looking right at this. You're like, what? KK7AOM. Rick, thank you so much. Good to hear your voice there. I think I got that right that time. Hey, thank you for the relay for Larissa as well, KK7CAN. Have a good night. There's Ryan, KK7CSG.
5: 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Good evening, Jack.
0: All right, good to hear you, Ryan. Sorry about that. Okay, KK7FKB, tree. 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
0: Hey, Ray, good to hear you tonight. Have a good one. Thank you so much. KK7JUM.
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0: All right, he is pro-rain. Nice read. Thank you so much. Have

0: in about 8 or 9 days, I have heard, so get ready for 90-degree weather, apparently. Anyway, N7ITX.
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0: N7ITX, I've got you, David. I heard you right at the tail end of your transmission. 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
0: Hi, Tom. Thank you so much. All right, it is now 7:51 p.m. I'm Jack, KI7RMU, for the Monday evening PSRD information and check-in net. 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
0: 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Have a good week ahead there, John. 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
3: 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Thank you, Jack.
0: All right, coming in good on All Star there. Thank you so much, Austin. Have a good evening. 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
0: All right, Zach, hey, got you checked in from Cambridge. That's awesome. 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
1: Not for long. I think you're going to start making your way up this way. Well, not our way, but to northern lands in a couple of days. All right. Safe travel there, Marty. All right, this is Jack, KI7RMU, 7:55 p.m. for the PSRG Information and Check-In Net on a Monday evening. We're now going to go back and look for any members from the roster on the Internet tonight. 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Members from the roster that missed their check-in. Come ahead, call sign and name. Alright, any members from the roster that missed their call and are on the Internet tonight, come ahead, call sign and name.
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1: Hi, Bob. Got you down. Thank you so much. Have a good evening. Anybody else? Any other members from the roster that missed their call tonight? Come ahead. Call sign and name.
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6: 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Romeo Alpha Bravo. Tammy. Thank you, Jack.
1: All right, no problem, Cammie. Nice to hear you there, Robert. I've got you both checked in. Have a good evening. Any other members from the roster on the Internet tonight? Come ahead.
7: 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Radio problems tonight. Thanks, Jack.
1: Hey, no problem there, Jonathan. Always good to hear you, my friend. All right, got you checked in. Fantastic. All right, any other members from the roster that missed their check-in, come ahead, call sign and name. All right, it's 7:57 p.m. I'm Jack, KI7RMU for the Monday Evening Net. 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
8: 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Good evening, Jack.
1: Hey, Todd, nice to hear you. Thank you so much. Got you down, my friend. All right. Late members or visitors, come ahead.
9: Here is Whiskey Romeo 5 Juliet. Kurt.
1: Alright, hey, nice to have you back in town, Kurt. Got you checked in, my friend. Have a good evening. Any other late members or visitors? Come ahead.
10: Kilo Julia 7, Papa Lima Mike. This is John.
1: Alright, John, got you checked in. Thank you so much. Have a good evening. Alright, any other late members or visitors?
11: Kilo Indigo 7, Romeo Yankee Whiskey.
1: Thank you, David. Appreciate that. KI7RYW, you guys checked in. Anybody else?
12: KJ7, Oscar Romeo Victor.
1: Thank you, Yuri. Have a good evening. Nice to see you tonight. All right. Any other late members or visitors?
13: November 3, Foxtrot Yankee India. Visitor Lancaster, PA.
1: N3 FYI, I've got you down. Thank you so much for checking in. Who is doubling with N3 FYI, please?
14: Thanks,
1: was that John in Everett?
14: That is. Have a great evening. 73 off.
1: Alright, copied you down. Alright, I thought that was you, John. Good to hear you, my friend. Have a good evening, KM7COB from Everett. That was John. Any other late members or visitors? Call sign and name.
0: This is? This is Kilo Bravo 7, Romeo Yankee Yankee Dan over here in Bellevue, 6 meters. I forgot this disco and work here. Back to you, Jack.
1: Give it a little bit more credit, Dan. Jeez. Good to hear you, my friend. I've got you down, KB7RYY. Any other late members or visitors for the Monday night, 7:30 p.m. PSRG information checking net. Come ahead now.
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1: Hey, nice to hear you tonight, Jeff. Thank you so much. Appreciate that, KM7FTO. Any other late members or visitors? 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
1: Wow, hey, that was quick. Hey, that's fantastic. I like the new call sign, K7NIL. That is awesome. All right, have a good evening. Thank you so much. All right, it's now 8:01 p.m. I'm Jack, KI7RMU for the PSRG Monday Night Information and Check-In Net. Any other visitors or late members? 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
15: Victor at the line, Delta Foxtrot Charlie, David from Nova Scotia.
1: David, is that VE1DFC?
15: Roger, roger. Thanks, Jack.
1: All right. Hey, nice to hear from you from Nova Scotia. Thank you so much. Have a good evening. All right. Anybody else? Last call now for the 7:30 net. Anybody else? 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Thanks again, everybody, for checking in. This is Jack, KI7RMU, terminating the net at 8:03 p.m. Good evening.

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0: I just got my new call sign on the 6th, so I think, was that a few days ago. Do you know if there's anything special I have to do? I think when I did the PSRG member registration forever ago, I gave that my old call sign, but do you know if there's anything I have to do special for, like, changing it for the check the most or anything?
1: I think for right now, I'll send a note through to Corey who reconciles the list, and I'll see if there's anything he needs to do on his end. But yes, that's not a problem. I'm certainly happy to take care of that.
0: Awesome. Thank you very much. Yeah. Sweet. Well, have a great night, and yeah, take care. Enjoy the ring. Over.
1: All right, Eric, yeah, you have a great week ahead, and nice job on the call sign. That's great, K7NIL, love it. All right, you have a good night, KI7RMU.
0: Thank you very much, you too. Almost forgot to end with my call sign, K7NIL.

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0: 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It's 9 o'clock, 9 p.m. Pacific Discombobulated Time. 04 hours Greenwich Mean Time. 2026, June 8th, and it's time for the 9 o'clock night. 9 o'clock. 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This is a directed social net, which happens on the WW7PSR 2-meter FM repeater, which is located on Capitol Hill in Seattle. 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All licensed hams and new licensees just getting started are welcome to join. 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You'll be in and out, also known as I.O. Again, this is Joan Kansas-CW. Let's get started. 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
0: 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I'm writing stations in reverse order. Okay, I've got Jeff, AB6MB, and Herb, KF5WYB. 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
9: Alpha Golf 7, Lima Romeo, Cody.
0: Cody, who is that? CPAC down in Seaside. That's 11. I'll just ask for a couple more.
10: Kilo Kilo 6 Uniform Lima Charlie. KK6ULC. Mike in New Orleans.
0: All right, Mike, who was in the hospital, but we'll find out what's happened, Mike. I'm going to draw the line there and go back up to the top. KX2CW Joan. All right, number two is KA9EHV, and please give us your report.
2: Oh, good evening. This is KA9EHV, Ann in Seattle. Well, not a lot happened today. I have a riddle for tonight. If you know the answer, please don't say it over the air. Let other people have fun trying to figure it out. That's mostly the fun of this. Think of the name of a U.S. city in seven letters. Add one letter to the end of that city's name to obtain the synonym for the word unnecessary. So, once again, the name of a U.S. city in seven letters. Add one letter to the end of the city's name to obtain a synonym for the word unnecessary. So there's your riddle. I'll give the answer tomorrow night for people who who are impatient and can't wait. I worked on some scenes today, and I'm still working on them. And got my panel submission for RadCon done. RadCon is next February. It is a science fiction convention in Pasco, and it's an absolute blast because it's a general convention, so it's got authors and it's got cosplay and it's got the movies and karaoke and all kinds of interesting stuff to do, and of course a lot of panels. I submitted a panel about employment issues for neurodivergent people, and also one on the cocktail party story, where you give me a character type and I improvise a cocktail party story in the voice of that character, whoever it is. So those are my two of my panel submissions. So come to RadCon February, 13th, 14th, 15th, something like that. Anyway, it's the first weekend in Lent. So, and Ash Wednesday is February the 10th. Anyway, that's about all I have to say. 73-33-88 to all of you. Thanks to Joan for running the net. Thanks to all of you for listening to me rattle on. You're all great. This is KA9EHV, back to net.
4: All right, folks, the riddle is, what is the name of a U.S. city that has seven letters, and if you add one letter, that becomes a word that is a synonym of unnecessary. That is the riddle from Anne. Do well on your scenes for the sci-fi convention in Pasco. I remember a time when I was a person who observed that. So, it's your dilemma, isn't it? The first weekend in Lent. So you can't give up writing for Lent. You can't give up probably riddles or writing scenes for Lent. I don't know. One year I gave up chocolate. That was the worst. Take care, Anne. 33. I'll get my purple pen. I can write in the status column. 33. All right. Next on the list is volume echo unit. Mike, please give us your report.
1: Sure. There we go. Well, I'm interested in how it'll turn out. I don't know about watch. The indications are ESPN carries the FIFA World Cup 2026 games, but since cable's like expensive and it has commercials both, that's double dipping. But anyways, so first round Group D matches Saturday at noon, and at least it should be on radio. And, yeah. Oh, and the in case anybody has interest in USA versus Australia on FIFA, there was an international friendly game last autumn on October 14th, and it was USA 2-1 over Australia. Well, let's hope for more of the same. And thanks for letting me check in, and thanks for listening to KJ7 Victor Echo Unicorn. Good night, Jones.
4: KJ7, violently eccentric unicorn. All right, Mike. Let's see. I'm trying to think of what you could be. Anyway, take care, Mike, and thank you for your report. Next on the list is our Tuesday night net control operator, K7PJP, down in Tacoma. Paul, please give us your report.
11: Hey, Joe, and hello to everyone on there. Not a heck of a lot to report. Today is the first day of the WWDC, and glad it's going to be relatively, so far it looks like for the kind of work I do, it should be a low impact year. It's always a matter of when Apple makes big changes like they did last year. A lot of work for me and my coworkers this year with improvements, but it doesn't mean we have to rewrite everything, so very happy about that. But the big thing here is I just want to make a kind of an announcement that the celebration of life for my wife, Foxy, K7MOX, will be taking place on Saturday, June 20th, not next weekend, but the weekend after, here in Tacoma. If you would like to attend, please contact me via QRZ. My email is good there, or any other means you have to contact me if you do about it, and I will send you the invitation. I would love to see folks there if they'd like. I don't want to willy-nilly share all the details, but if people are wanting to attend, that would be great. That's all I've got. K7, PJP, back in.
4: Well, I would like to attend, but I would be dependent, and then the H in diction, it would be dependent on me getting a ride. I'll go do that and send you an email. I'm going to write it in red pen. Email. So then I will look at this piece of paper and it will remind me. I need to be reminded. But, Paul, I would like to get there. And then as far as the WWDC, the changes, hopefully changes that don't require rewrites. Software or massive rewrites of software. So, I will just leave it there without getting into it. Take care, Paul, 88, and all the best. Next, we have KF7AZV, Alec, also in Tacoma. Alec, this is Joan, KX2CW, and hoping to fit more than Field Day into the same weekend as some other large event. Alec, please give us your report.
12: Well, hello, Joan. A pleasure to make your acquaintance. I can't say what you said to me the first time we met on the air. Anyhow, good evening, everybody. Thanks for hosting that, first off. And also Paul, so sorry to hear about that. Condolences. I've obviously never met her, nor you, but I imagine she's a very, very wonderful woman, knowing what I do know of you via the radio. Today, what did we do? Not much. We took naps like old men. In fact, I've had a very old man last couple of days. They were putting sunscreen lotion on my feet instead of foot cream this morning. I slipped yesterday kind of down the stairs and hurt my leg just a little bit. Actually, it was more my back that hurt after that. What else? See, I'm forgetting things. There were like four or five things Ken and I came up with this morning that I'm turning... Oh, the weather. The weather. I am obsessed with the weather. I'm sick of reading the news, and I care more about the weather now. I'm 67. No. Anyhow, yeah, so we really didn't do much. We napped, and then our friend came over with their Volvo. We pulled out the ABS module on that, and then I sliced that thing open with Dremel, resoldered all the connections in it, and that chirped. That was it, indeed. Yep, there was cracked solder. I could see it in there, so... reheated those, refloated, whatever you want to call it, and then added a little bit more solder just to be sure. And then used some actual KB water weld. Was the only thing I could find that made sense to seal it back up. So you kind of, it's an epoxy putty, and you mix it up and roll it, and it stinks horribly, and it gets hot in your hand, and you stick it, and it gets goopy, and it's a nightmare. But it's all sealed up, so it should be watertight again. And, yeah, we've got some chicken legs in the oven now, I think. I think Ken put them in there. So we've got that for dinner, and probably watch some TV. Pretty slow day, honestly, but that's all right. We made it to Home Depot, too, and only once. But, anyhow, hopefully everybody has a great night. Thanks for running the net and go. And that's it. KS7AZB.
2: Re-soldering. Well, sorry you fell, for one thing. And yes, Moxie was an amazing person. Truly amazing person. But as far as re-soldering, I haven't re-soldered anything for a long time, but yeah, I've done it. I've re-soldered whole circuit boards. But I don't, at the moment, I don't have any solder, I don't have a solder sucker anymore that I can find. And I don't have any solder wick, because I sometimes just think I'm going to draw the solder off and re-solder everything. And then the problem goes away, hopefully, often it does. But it's like that kind of frustrating repair where you take it all apart and you put it back together again, and then it's better, and it works. But you don't know what exactly made it not work before. You know, sometimes you can find the cause and say, ah, there it is, right there. And other times, you just take it apart, put it back together, or, you know, we call the solder off and re-solder everything. And looking at what you're doing, so sometimes the problem is revealed by that other level of inspection. But anyway, yeah. Well, Joy, I bought some more solder at CPAC. I got a pack of two different gauges of solder for $1. Anyway, and that's like old men. Well, yeah, old men, old women, old non-binary people. And if you're 67, I'm your senior. Take care, Alec. And I'm going to meet you one of these days. Maybe we've already met, but it's not coming freshly to mind. Anyway, moving right along, let me write down a note here. All right, mechanical pencil. And now brings me to Sean, KGA7EXM, 33 Sean. And there are three of us here, out of a total of 12 operators. We need to pick it up in the next round. Sean, please give us your report.
13: Why, thank you. Well, this mad scientist hasn't got solder yet, let alone the solder tool to do it with. I have them on the list, but I'm not going to get them just yet, not until I'm ready to get the project going. But then I have to figure out what common size everybody seems to use on equipment, especially when it comes to repairing a radio. That's the only thing I haven't figured out. But because there's different sizes, there's lots to choose from. It's just that when you want something to be done a certain way, then you end up having to pick the correct size. So there's that. Lent. I have interesting tales to that, but I'll keep it short. And there goes the repeater. I had fun with that while I was at school, but, you know, when I was at school, it got pushed on me quite a bit, so I was like, okay, you want me to enjoy Lent, you've got a problem. What's that? You're going to eat the fish instead of me. I'll eat your lunch. The acting principal comes around the corner and says, you're not going to eat your fish? I said, not if you guys are pushing it on me, I'll make you eat it. Here, you eat it. I'll eat your lunch. I ate the acting principal lunch, and he ate mine. He didn't have a choice. But it was a good lunch. Nonetheless, I do like fish. Don't get me wrong. I just don't like Lent pushed. But it was a good experience at the time, and I learned that real quick that school and certain subjects brought up at school is not a good combo. But, yeah. Lent's important for those who partake in it. It is important. It does you a favor, and then you in turn do yourself a favor. So there you go. As to that, I am not causing any mischief. It's too wet. I'm not going out there. It's too dark and a little windy and, yeah, wet. So there you go. Anyway, I think I'm almost done on my time, so I'm going to let it go to somebody else here. So I'm going to turn it back to you. KX2CW, I'm going to, be myself and be me. KJ7EXM, turn it back to that.
14: Well, I admit that I did not go outside today. It was raining, but I think the rain wasn't why, because on Mondays I keep a low profile because I'm trying to save my neurological juice for doing the net on Monday night. So, and as far as powder size, the smallest possible. If I were going to say one thing, that would be it. Also, if you've never soldered before, you should have someone teach you how. You could even have an Elmer class. Maybe at Field Day, someone should do a workshop on soldering or something. Because there are just with many things, there's the right way to do it, and then there are many wrong ways. So, but the one piece of advice I'll give you first is the smallest size solder. You're going to be soldering inside of a radio, which these days especially are delicate devices where everything is very small. Anyway, that's what I have to say. And what else? I'm looking at the other things that anyway, take care, Sean, 33 and 88, and I'll see you when I see you. Maybe Field Day. Next on the list is KA6BXT, Doug in California. Doug, this is Joan, KX2CW, in Seattle Way, up in the Pacific Northwest. Doug, please give us your report.
15: Oh, okay, KX2CW here. Well, last time I checked in, you were having your POTA event, and I got on that as well, and I was out camping doing POTA while that was going on, and since then we've been out camping again, and now we're planning a trip this weekend to go to Owens Valley Radio Observatory, run by Caltech and NASA, and we're being hosted there. Local astronomy club is going up there. That's by Bishop, California. And we just got back last weekend from the Kern River up in Sequoia National Forest. So we've been having a lot of fun. And I used to live in Auburn. I did my up through just elementary and junior high in Auburn, and we moved down here. Anyway, back to you, KA6BXT.
14: Well, fine business, Doug. And I wrote some remarks about your camping and doing soda, but in the wrong remark column. That's all right. I made a little arrow to indicate you. I love radio astronomy. I love astronomy, but I love radio astronomy. And I had a friend, Sylvia, who actually worked in New Mexico at a big radio observatory there, a very large array. And I have never seen the very large array or any other radio telescope or radio observatory. Although I want to. And maybe someday I'll pick your brain. I could also pick Google's artificial machine learning and just search the topic to find out where all the radio observatories are. But I love a conversation about radio observatories. And POTA, doing POTA, whilst we were discussing it. And I want to do POTA too, but I want to do it in the Zen method, which is CW. So, anyway, take care, Doug. And who knows, maybe I'll meet you someday. Next on the list is N6QDY. Quite daring youth. David, please give us your report.
16: Hello, sister in arms. Oh, I just made it home. I just getting back from my walk. And oh no, she's going to hit me when I start going uphill. I'm going to be huffing and puffing. Nope. It worked out. I calculated wrong. I thought there was a lot more people or less people. And I was like, oh, great. So I just made it home. It was a good walk. Anyways, my condolences to Paul. I don't know Paul. Didn't know Moxie, but deepest condolences. And I take it you had a great time over at Seaside, at CPAC, so that's great. Not a whole lot else going on. Say hi to Top, and I'm going to hit the rain locker after this. Have a good evening, Joan. I'm going to cut it short. N6QDY, thanks for having me, and thanks for doing what you do.
14: Oh my, David, yes. I was at Seaside. What a lovely vibe. My friend Rebecca and I, who went down there, just were, you know, afterwards we're trying to do the, you know, the hot wash and the debriefing ourselves, like, what was that about this place? It had a, I hate to sound Californian, but it had a vibe. Anyway, yeah, I got to do radio on the beach with my KX2 and a 10 gigahertz microwave amateur television link, and then all the talks, and I came home with a couple radios, and renewed the RRL membership, and YLRL, Young Ladies Radio League membership. And that right now, David et al. Out there in the vacuum of radio space, I'm going to say cheers, Governor. That was the sound of my smug mug, I'm calling it. There's a premium for 3 years, re-upping for 3 years. It says ARRL member on one side, the other side shows a youth looking at, in shock, at a ham radio set on a desk with all kinds of stuff coming out of it, all kinds of radio signals and dits and dahs coming out of the radios, and the radio is looking, the person is looking all astonished, okay? So I thought, yeah, I'm going to walk around and be one of those smug members, and so I thought, that's my smug mug. So, Hello there, brother in arms. And for me, it's December 4th. And for my baby brother, Eric, it's December 5th. And I did have a brother who's now deceased who also it would be fly high, aim high. I think the Air Force is the dorkiest motto. Anyway, so, something like that. Take care, David, now I'm confused because I wrote things down, I do have this in the right, on the right line entry here. All right, definitely had a great time at the pack, which if I remember to do a report myself, I'll elaborate on it. Take care, David. Next on the list is our friend Jeff down in Onion City, California, on the San Francisco Bay, AB6MB. Jeff, please give us a report.
17: Hi, John. It's good to hear you tonight. Yeah, we need a full report, John. We'd love to hear your take on it. I'm really glad you got to go. Just here in the Bay Area today, it was sunny out and about 72 degrees. Very nice day. No complaints. I got a big old bag of new squirrel food to put out there for my squirrels and put it out there, but they didn't show up. I think they all had gone to bed already. I got it late in the day. I just got off a DMR net on the Papa system. It went really, really well. A great bunch of guys. Something else I keep thinking I'm missing here, but I can't think of anything. Oh, man. I hate that when I can't remember what I wanted to say. So it could have been too important. But I did get out that I wanted a full report from you, Joan. We're right on the edge of our seat. So back to you, AB6MB.
14: Oh my, yes. I will give a report that will fit into 3 minutes. I'm pretty sure I can do that. For instance, I am now monitoring the 8-2 machine. As I'm operating on 9-6, I'm monitoring the mic and key repeater on this ICOM IC-R7000, which is decades old. I think it was like late 80s, early 90s or something that they came out, had a fluorescent, the fluorescent pale bluish-white numeric display, an analog signal, an S-meter, and that's it. A lot of buttons. And I figured out most of them. And the only thing I don't have figured out yet are the scanning functions, which I haven't even bothered with. I mean, I read the blurb on what they do. I've got a PDF of the manual now. And I'm just going to wait on that. Because, I mean, scanning is some people love to do, and I just don't have the scanning bug. But I have used, it has 99 memories, from 1 to 99, and what I usually do with radios, Jeff, is if I can't attach any labels or anything to them, I just the number is my mnemonic. So, for instance, I have 146.820.0 in memory registers, in memory register 82. I've got the PSRG repeater in register 96. But I also have KUOW broadcast FM in 94. So this thing is like, it's everything. It has, the AM, wideband, broadcast, 150 kilohertz deviation broadcast, high fidelity FM, and then it has both flavors of narrowband. See, we say wideband, narrowband in communications, but they're actually both narrowband and I kind of humorously decided to call them narrow band and narrower band. But, and then, of course, single sideband. Two flavors of single sideband. And any frequency from 25 megahertz to 2,000 megahertz. Although, it's only rated to be accurate up to, 1.3 gigahertz. You know, 1,300. So it's rated as being 1,300 megahertz, although it will tune up and display up to 2 gigahertz or 1.999 megahertz, although they only promise that it'll have performance up to the top of the 1.3 gigahertz. Anyway, but why am I blabbing about that now? Because you got me started. I'm going to stop and save it. Anyway, it's an antique. And one of the best things about it, though, is that it's been recapped. So it's got a new pram battery, and it's been recapped, which is why I bought it. And it looks beautiful. And did I need another radio? Jeff, did I need another radio? That's a philosophical question. Take care, Jeff. Jeff, I'm talking to Jeff. And now with that, I'm gonna bump over to Herb, KF5WYB. Herb, how are you down there in Galveston, Texas? This is KX2CW asking for you.
18: Oh, good evening, Joan, and everyone on that, Lynette. Yes, a quick, simple question. Do I need a radio? It's a question that we all pondered at one point or another in our lives. And sometimes it's just the fact that it's just that you didn't. Sometimes you have to feed you want, every so often, in moderation. It brings happiness and joy to your soul and something else to occupy your time, explore and enlighten yourself. Well, I sound so real metaphysical here. But anyway, I want to apologize for not recognizing you, Friday when you were at CPAC with Rebecca. I heard you in the background, but I wasn't quite sure if that was you. But it sounds like you and Rebecca had a great time over there. I haven't been to a ham fest and I can't really know how long. I miss going. And like you, I like sorting to like going to the, you know, looking at the different tables and things and figuring out, you know, picking up stuff that I tell myself I'm going to use at some point, but it ends up sitting in the junk room or in the spare electronics bin waiting for me to take it out into the light. But it's fun. One of these days I might get to another hand, but I think there's one going on in my area in July. I may just try to make that one. What else is going on? Interesting thing happened this evening about thumbing through the internet. Found out there was an earthquake just off the coast of Cuba. It was a 6.1 magnitude, which is wild. And it was like 118 miles northwest of Cuba. That's like in the very edge of the Gulf. They said there was no tsunami, there was no threat of a tsunami, but people as far away as Florida felt it. That's wild. Now, I mean, 6.1, you know, earthquakes do occur in the Gulf occasionally, but usually no more than maybe a 3 or so. You know, what I wonder about is if there was something bigger than that, could have generated a tsunami in the Gulf. You know, tsunamis travel pretty fast. They can travel up to 500 miles an hour, which would give most people in the Gulf practically no warning whatsoever, no time to prepare whatsoever. So, fortunately, you know, nothing, not a whole lot really amounted to this thing, but I guess we'll see. I know there was an earthquake somewhere near the Philippines a few days ago. I guess the Ring of Fire is trying to wake up a little bit, I guess, and let us know it's still there. But beyond that, that's all I have this time around. Thanks for hosting the net. Send me three and all the numbers here by WIB.net.
14: Wow. A 6.1, magnitude 6.1 earthquake, I wrote, off the coast northwest of Cuba, and, but that's significant. We have earthquakes here as well in the Pacific Northwest, and, you know, I've known about the earthquakes in the Pacific Northwest basically since I moved here 18 and a half years ago now, but I didn't know that earthquakes would happen like in the Gulf and the Caribbean. Not by Cuba. That's something I did not know. Well, I hope everything will be well with you, Herb. In fact, I put this in the wrong line entry, in the wrong remarks column. But it's all right. My log is just my pencil log, and I'm the only person who will ever have to look at it. Yeah, get to a Hamfest. To me, it's like one of the kind of really signature parts of the subculture, the amateur radio subculture. You know, and well, the one I just went to at CPAC is one of the nicest ones I've ever been to, ever. Ever. I got to meet and talk to Eric of Ellicraft. I went to his talk. Now all I have to do is meet Wayne. But anyway, so I actually got to talk to Eric, and people were taking photographs of me with him. I'm like, cool. Oh dear. As far as I'm concerned, he's famous. Anyway, take care, Herb. And the existential question: do I need a radio? And I put need in little single tick semantic quotation marks. Do I need a radio? Anyway, take care of it. Next on the list is someone that I got to hang out with a little bit down there, Cody, AG7LR. And Cody was best in the service at the end to pull raffle tickets out of a box, and one of the president or vice president of the YLRL was taking them from Cody and then reading them. She couldn't reach in herself, though, because she had entered the raffle herself. Anyway, so Cody, AG7LR, it seems like you had a good experience down there. Any remarks on that or anything else? Please give us your report.
19: Hey, John. Yeah, I did have a great time down there. And today I was going through all of the coax connectors that I bought at the swap meet. And I found a rather strange one, and I can't really figure out what it is. When I bought it, I thought it was an end connector, but I didn't look that close. So it's basically the size of one, but it is like a BNC. It's a bayonet connector inside. The pin is quite a bit longer, slightly larger in diameter than it is. Been trying to figure out what that is. Couldn't find any pictures of anything similar online now. I was just wondering if anyone else has an idea on that. The little direction-finding antenna that I built to take down there works pretty well. I definitely need to build the offset attenuator to use it, though. I took a fixed 30 dB attenuator, and all that did work. It is kind of a pain to take that on and off as you're trying to track down the transmitter. Well, it's the offset attenuator. It'll just have a knob on there to adjust. And since it is basically just a mixer that it moves the signal off frequency a few megahertz, so that if any signal leaks through the case of your radio, you're not receiving that when you're real close by and it's a real strong signal. Once I got close to them, I could still receive them with no antenna connected to the radio. But, yeah, that's all I got for now. 73, everyone. AG7LR, back to bed.
14: Wow, that's pretty interesting, both of those things you're mentioning. The mystery connector, you have to do is, you know, my dad would do, if you worked on something that had a really, like for instance, one time he gave me a Sperry Klystron tube from an old radar, and he had similar tubes that were like rare or unique or something like that, and he would be known to take something like that, like an unusual Klystron tube or even a weird, you know, maybe possibly connector like the one you have. Now, I'm not really suggesting you do this, but he would, if it was really quite an odd thing, sometimes he would make a little, like, almost trophy out of it and fashion a teak base, and he could mount it on the teak base and it could put on the shelf, worthy of putting it on a knick-knack shelf. And if the opportunity arose, he'd say, well, there's this. Look at this curious thing. And he'd take it down, and it's like a weird connector or something, a device, that he had mounted on a teak base. Anyway, so at least put it in your, you should have a small drawer that has oddities. Could you make a sign up for the drawer that said oddities or odd text or something? And the signal leakage is something else, and I don't want to get started on it because then I'll talk too long. Take care, Cody. Thanks for checking in. And so I'm writing time. Did Cody check in? And I'm going to go to the last person on the list, Mike, KK6LUC, who it seems to be out of the hospital now. Mike, are you all right? You sound like you're not in the hospital, which is a good thing. Hospitals are nice, but that's not where I want to be. More than I have to. So, Mike, this is KX2CW, Joan asking for you.
20: Hello, Joan on Broadway. This is KK6ULC. Yep, I got out of the hospital the day before yesterday, and I'm so happy. The only thing I'm not happy about is my leg doesn't really look that much better, but my wound care people are going to try something different. They're going to give me a portable pump to put on my leg. And I can use it while I'm working around the house and, you know, doing things. If I use that thing every day for 1 hour, my leg will heal. I hope so. And I'm really happy to be home. I'm here in my mobile home here in beautiful Needles Marina. I got my little kitty cat, Spooky. Spooky! Next to me. And when I came home, the cat was crying. He was crying his brains out. I never was a cat person before, but I love that little cat. And, here I only have for now. I'm going to be switching over to Red Eye Net in about 10 minutes or so. So this will be my only time. Thank you for calling me. Thank you for doing the net. This is KK6ULC, Mikey Neal Arena. And I love it here. It's my happy place. And I love it so much. It's just sick. Thank you, Joan. And I'll be talking to you tomorrow. KK6ULC, back to net control. Thank you. Thank you very much.
21: Spooky was crying when you came home. Oh my. See? Spooky loves you. And, you know, I'm glad you're back in action again, too. And,
14: And I'm like, this spooky cried and came out. I wrote that down. I'm like, aww. Anyway, take care, Mike. May you not have to go back, or if you do, not soon, and if you, in any case, that it will be less severe than it was. May you get better. But anyway, take care, Mike. All right, folks, that's the end of the first round. That means it's time for me to go refer to the notes that Jack has sent to me directly. A note that's entitled Vents to Consider, Jack. Vents to Consider. Saturday, June 13th, let's see, is it, yeah, okay, they are up to date. Yes, there we go. I just was going to use the old

and actually a bunch of them, several of them who were staffing their the club table, and they even bought something, one or two things from their table. One of them was an Ellencraft portable pocket sized antenna tuner, the T1, which I thought about building myself, but someone has already built it. I thought they gave them a fair price. But anyway, that's the Radio Club of Tacoma. I may join the Radio Club of Tacoma. I'm not well healed, but you know, I think, can I afford to join them? I think I could. I could do that. Join some other clubs. Well, I did. I rejoined the ARRL and the YLRL this weekend. I thought, you know, this is worth it. But anywho, let's see, moving on to the announcements. The next BSRG board meeting is Saturday, June 13th at 13:30. That's 1:30 p.m. This coming Saturday. And the board meeting is only the board members can vote, but no for discussion. And everyone's invited to that. You just can't vote. But they're not closed, secretive meetings in our club or our organization. They are open, transparent meetings. All right, and there'll be a Zoom link you can get at when that happens. Let's see. Also, Saturday, June 13th, as every Saturday, is the Simplex Net. And it's new frequency, which we keep repeating, 146.56, so it's no longer the double nickel, it's the simplest set without an interesting name. And that's at 20 hours, as usual, 8 p.m. local time here in Seattle and the Pacific Northwest. Sunday, June 21st is Father's Day. Aw, Dad. My dad is gone, but I still think of him. We are his kids. He was an EE and a jazz musician, and a lot of that rubbed off on all of us. So now we're a family of four siblings with amateur radio licenses. Let's see. June 27th through 28th, Seattle Radio Field Day. Field Day. It's also Pride Week, but I always managed to fit both in somehow. But in the URL, the simplified, the short form URL, I'll call it, minus the, you know, extra headers and everything, is easy to say. It is SeattleRadioFieldDay.org. Seattle Radio Field Day, as one word, all mushed together, lowercase, .org. And you can sign up. And that says our club, this particular one, I mean, all the different clubs and organizations doing Field Day, the one that I usually mostly participate in is the one with the PSRG, Seattle ACS, West Seattle Amateur Radio Club, which I'm also a member, and Cascadia Radio Community, which I'm also a member. And we end up having talks, like little TED Talks, and also some people sign up for serving food, too. You know, you can sign up to operate, you can sign up to serve food, setting up is one. I think Rebecca was pitching that to me, that she wants to go help set up on Friday. And I'm thinking, you know, if I, I might do that, I might, but I'm not sure yet. I'm commitment shy because I'm unreliable. But anyway, and those are the announcements. Oh yeah, also my own announcement for, these are the things that are coming up. I'll just drop it there. Those are the things that are happening later in the year that you will find out about them. Or you can ask me, or Jack, or anybody who knows about things that happen in the more distant future. And so, those are the announcements. And I'm noting that. And I'm also writing a Roman numeral 2 in a status column.

0: as the header for the second round. I usually do three kind of longish rounds, I think, in sets. I'm an efficient though. So I do three longish rounds. But anyway, this is Joan KX2CW asking for any and all check-ins, please.
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2: Oops, I made a mistake.
0: Okay, I've got two. I've got Brooks. And it sounded like that was KJ7VEU who said that he made a mistake. I'm going to write correction in the status column. And Mike for the main column. All right. There's Brooks and Mike. More stations, please.
3: Plus 7, Bravo, Delta Charlie.
0: Wow. That's Troy. Terminal node proxy. And who is doubling with Troy? Kind of strange kind of doubling. Who is that?
4: Maybe KG4OZW.
0: Ah, Clay G4OZW, Clay. And ampersand. Rachie, I love your show today, Clay. I just loved it. Tori Amos, folks, and Paul McCartney. Paul McCartney's newest album. Paul McCartney's like 84, is he? 89, I forget what he is. He's real good. 94, no, 80 something. Clay will know. Folks, Clay will, I don't want to steal Clay's thunder, but this album has got a lot of good reviews. And, but I'll save that for Clay and Rachie. More stations, please.
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0: All right, Mark, I've got your IO. November 6th, Charlie, Mike, X-ray. Thank you for stopping by. I'm waving to the south. Presumably, you have a southern call district number. So maybe you'll tell us something at a later date. All right, I've got Troy, Clay, and Rachie, and Mark. Books, Mike, Troy, Clay, Rachie, and Mark. 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
0: All right, KM7FDO, I've got you. And question mark in the name column, we'll find out when we get to you. 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
0: ODB, order of the decibel, Dean, Sir Dean, ODB. I love Dean's report and his presentation. Yes. More stations, please. Eight heartbeats went by. So now back up to K9BDC. Brooks, it was really nice hanging out with you and Megan and baby Elizabeth. Baby Elizabeth. And by the way, I wasn't picking up baby Elizabeth because I wasn't sure if I was sick. I was just playing it safe and not cuddling and holding baby Elizabeth, no matter how much I wanted to, I'm sure. So anyway, Brooks, I have forwarded the transceiver, and it went to a person who will appreciate it. Brooks, please give us your report.
7: Well, and everyone on the net. Ken and BBC Brooks here in Newcastle, transmitting on a new radio at 80 watts, but let me step it down for a second. Alright, K9 BDC back at 5 watts. Yeah, so it was great to see you and hang out with you and Megan just radio waves from the other room. Please mark her as an IOK9FLR. And baby Elizabeth is sleeping in the bathroom that she just did make one of her little sleep noises, but I don't think it made the radio. Anyway, let's see. I'm glad to hear that the transceiver got passed on. Recipient is happy with that and is going to go make lots of fun HF contacts. But anyway, yeah, we got home today. We stayed next day down there at CPAC in Seaside. So made our way back home today in the rain. All is good. It was a good time. But yes, this radio, this new radio that I got from J. Paul John, it is a Yaesu FT, FT2980, 2980. And it is a monoband, 80 watt, 2 meter radio. And I'm really looking forward to using it on simplex set. But yeah, I've got it down at 5 watts now. But I had it up at 80 watts just to see it take my watt meter here that's hooked up to it. But it seems like it's working quite well. Anyway, so happy about that. It's getting warm. It kind of looks like it could make some knees. From the heatsink, but I've been told. But anyway, we had a great time down there in Seaside, and it was great to see all of our ham friends down there, and I got the radio, was one thing I wasn't expecting to get, but it ended up with, and then I got some connectors and some power pole, pigtail things, fun heads on it. Throw in the bag to have just in case. Outside of that, not too much else going on. Just get stuff back in, back to work tomorrow. So, thank you so much for doing the net again. It's great to see you down there. And 7-3, everyone. K9.
8: Well, I didn't get the voter scope up. I didn't have the voter scope up when you mentioned that you were running 80 watts and you went down off the air. And I quickly brought the voter scope up in time to see your mere 5 watts. And you're still flooring, just about flooring all the receivers except for Magnolia. So, and you still had a usable signal in the Magnolia at 5 watts. So, you know, a watt is a lot. Now, don't get me wrong, folks. If I need to use a larger amount of power to have a good contact, I will. I do. Like on the simplex set. I just, you know, I take that clause seriously about not using more than necessary. Anyway, Brooks, I wrote down FT2, 2980, 2 meter, 80 watt single batter. And I look forward to hearing you on the simplex set with your 80 watts of power. And radio waves to Megan, and a virtual hug to baby Elizabeth. Anyway, she's so adorable. Anyway. And you are the proud father. I saw, folks, you know what, Brooks, we were at a dinner and Brooks had little baby Elizabeth right there holding her and she, what do they call it, polite euphemism for baby vomit? It's a spit up all over Brooks and he just was the loving dad. Like, aw, this is my daughter, my baby. So, I love it, Brooks. You are still the content dad. Anyway, take care, Brooks. And I know that you and Megan had a wonderful time down there. I can tell. All right. Sigh. So moving right along, a self-correction coming from KJ7. You mic. Is that correct? Or was that what was not correct and what is correct now?
2: Saturday is not the 9th. Tomorrow is the 9th, and it's the 19th. And it's on Fox. And, World Cup. I don't know. Anyways, information has been fuzzy. Plus, there's not a lot of, let's call it football, and interest in general in Seattle until it's here. But that's America. And really, a what ain't squat. I can't get nothing when the weather changes and a big cloud is between here and the transmit site. The noise became louder than your voice there after the when the squall came over and started raining on me. So there's that. And doing a resoldering, taking off all the crystallized solder over the overheated areas of the carvers that I reworked so that they wouldn't come back because I just do build up with new solder. It's the new, that's the flux with new solder that does it. You got to remove it. And you know, next time we're at Vetco, John, let's get some solder wick, because I won't have to go to the speed store soon enough. KJ7VEU, thanks, John.
8: Well, there you go. Mike, I didn't say you should use a watt, or that in your circumstances a watt is sufficient. By the way, I've noticed that when I use higher power, it doesn't change my receive at all. I've had operators in far-flung part of the state say that they could hear me absolutely fine, perfectly clearly, when I'm running was running 2 watts, the CW, round table, and they had cranked their power up to 100 watts of CW, and the third operator was relaying what they were sending to me, and they could hear my 2 watts just fine, but I could not tell that they were even there, even when they were running 100 watts, because of my noise floor, my S6 to S8 RFI that I have where I live. Yeah. But anyway, we'll talk about power someday, another day, well, of course, every other day, even every other day and every other day. Take care, Mike. And question noted, the World Cup is on the 19th. Football, soccer. All right. Next, Troy, TNP, Terminal Log Proxy. Troy, please give us your report. And hi, Sheridan, and please, Joan KX2CW asking for you.
9: About that little delay, we had a message from our sponsor come up, and so I decided to let that play out. Good evening, Joan, and everybody else out there. This is K7TMP, and Sheridan right now is at the computer. She tried her hardest to make our dog, Sasha, a cuddle buddy. She has something like that that lights up and plays tunes for her to sleep with at night, so she was trying to make the dog one. She has a little sound speaker thing that has lights, and she put it into a stuffed animal, make it be recharged and everything, and gave it to the dog. The problem is it tries to overheat because it's not really meant to be in a stuffed animal. And so she saw one on Amazon, she wanted to get it for her, but it was too expensive. It was $65. And so we might go ahead and get it for her because she's very upset. She really wanted to do this for the doggy. She's still feeling very much under the weather as I am as well. This has been a real butt kicker, but that's just how it goes sometimes. So, anyways, that's all I have. I've just been hanging out listening to the net and glad I could get on. And this time I actually got on using my low power settings. So on this radio, that's about 10 watts. Normally I crank it up to 50 because, you know, I double with a lot of people and get stepped on, and then when it's time for me to give a report, I turn it down to low power. So, yeah, I try to do the same thing, not try to use too much power when I can. Also, hope the radio off doesn't use quite as high. Anyway, that's what I have. I'll put it back to you, Joe, K7TV.
8: Well, Troy, you had... you had signal. And I've heard every word. There was noise on your signal. So if you wanted to use higher power than you were giving a report with, you could. It would be acceptable. Your transmission was also perfectly acceptable as it was. But yeah, I do that sometimes. If there's just like pile up after pile up, then I go, all right, where is that power switch? Yes, here it is. Take up to 5 watts or 10 watts or 25 watts I rarely try not to use the 65-watt setting on this radio because the antenna is right there. I can almost reach out and touch it. I did the calculation. I'm safe, technically, according to RF exposure limits. By my calculations, I would still be safe at 65 watts. But, of course, I also want to be a good neighbor, and my antenna is inside of the building with 118 other people in the same building. And, you know, there's that to consider. If I had my own house freestanding in a field somewhere, I suppose it wouldn't be as much of a consideration, but I also want to remain blameless in the interference department. Anyway, Troy, give Sheridan a hug for me, and maybe I'll see you. Well, I certainly will see you this summer at some ham radio function, preferably outdoors in a picnic-y kind of atmosphere. And but anyway, take care, Troy. Okay, so now coming up is my own brother Clay and sister Rachy, whom I love. I love both my brother and my sister, and they love me back. And see how that, it's a nice system. See how that works. And they did a great show today, which they moved to Mondays instead of from Wednesdays to accommodate me, because Wednesdays were such a bad day for me to coordinate things. But anyway, Clay G4OZW, Clay G4OZW, this is KX2CW, asking for you both.
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11: Hey everyone, yes, we do love you, John. 3388, that's the number.
10: Yeah. And the Tori Amos album was brand new, too. I think the Tori Amos was newer than the Paul McCartney, wasn't it? Or close to, anyway, released in the same month. One was at the end of the month, and one was at the beginning. But both May albums, 2026. And so it was brand new EP for us all, and I really enjoyed it, so I'm glad you did. Excuse me. And you reminded me of something. You're talking about the old man and things that he would do with teak, you mentioned. I used to run a six-spindle Acme Gridley automatic screw machine. And basically it's a big metal production lathe that has six spindles in it, and all the tools come in and make their cuts, and they all withdraw, and this big carrier that holds these six spindles rackets to the next position, so all the spindles end up in this position where the previous one wasn't from the cycle before. And then all the tools come in, make another cut, and they all withdraw, and all things rotates again. And anyway, the company I was working for, converted these things, had an oil pump in them for the cutting oil. And it was gear driven from the whole thing. And so when you turn it on and everything started spinning, the pump starts running. And what they did was they converted it to electric, an electric pump. So the oil, the cutting oil is operated separately. You could run the cutting oil without running the machine, or you could run the machine without running the cutting oil. Not that you would want to, but we pulled. the old pump out, the old gear-driven pump out of it. And it's basically a... Oh, wow, that went fast. It's a gear-driven pump, like an oil pump on a car. And it's a great big thing. An oil pump on a car is maybe an inch in diameter, just a little bitty thing, these two gears that mesh together. And this thing, the gears are, oh gosh, they must be 3 or 4 inches in diameter. And there's two of them. They're huge compared to an oil pump on an automobile. And I brought this old, the parts that were removed home, just as a souvenir. And they were just being tossed into the scrap metal bin. Nobody wanted them, except for their value as scrap metal. Anyway, the old man saw those, and little did I know they disappeared, but I found out when they reappeared with a nice teak base, with the gears meshed together, and you can turn the one gear that drives the one gear, and it meshes with the other, and the whole thing operates like it would in the machine. And it's a big heavy metal, yeah. Anyway, you made me think of that when you talked about the old man taking neat artifacts and putting them on teak bases. He did that to my oil pump for my Acme Gridley screw machine from the turn of the last century. And I guess we'll leave it at that. And turn. Oh, yeah. You were talking about Paul McCartney's age. Paul McCartney is 83, but his birthday is in 10 days. So he'll be 84, and yeah, he's probably thinking he should have written that song when I'm 84, not 64. It's a little outdated now. So I wonder if he'll sing it that way. So anyway, we'll let it go at that and turn it back over to Net Control, KXTCW. This is KG4OZW, and Reiki saying goodbye.
12: You know, Paul McCartney is the kind of person who would do that when he turns 84, to have like a birthday party. At least this can do it at least once at a birthday party or something and saying, when I'm 84, everyone would love that. Everyone would love that so much. And so he's got to do it. He has to do it. You know? I mean, it's in his nature to do it, and also in his nature to do it, even if it were only for, you know, for his fans, his fan service. But he probably, he's already thought of it. He's already been thinking about that very thing, Clay. I just know it. And also, all the positive reviews he got for this album he just did, this recent album, I agree. It's like the best thing he's done in the 21st century. But it's still him, you know. They're brand new Paul McCartney songs, and it just kind of a little bit mind blowing that they still sound like they're Paul McCartney, and he might as well be, you know, 20 years old, except he's 84, or will be 84. But it was amazing. So thank you for that. And the same thing with Tori Amos. She's younger than me, but she's still, I think she's in her 60s, 62 or something like that. And so she sounds like a mature woman, kind of like how Joni Mitchell's voice has changed and gotten deeper and slightly rougher, a little bit husky, but it's still Tori. It still sounds like Tori Amos. And so I thank you for playing both of those albums. That was wonderful. Oh, and folks, Clay and Rachie already know this because I sent them some videos, but they are videos of, let me go back to family chat. Yeah, there they are. They're videos of me listening to their show on the ICOM ICR7000. Dual coverage, UHF, VHF, UHF, SHF. Radio. And Clay, I've said it before and I'll say it again, that if someone says, why does it go down to 25 megahertz if it's only AOV? VHF is because, well, of course, 25 megahertz is just very low VHF. All right. I love both of you. Again, I'll say it again, 33 to Reggie, 88 to both of you, Scritches to Blaze, and Sky. terrible, terrible. You're forgetting your own family's pet's name. Anyway, I'm going to just give myself scritches right now. Oh, yeah. All right, time to move along here. Joni Macaroni. All right. I'm making a special note of things here. All right, so moving right along, we had an I.O. from Mark, N6CMX, and that brings us to Kilo Mike 7, Foxtrot Delta Oscar. And so, KM7FDO, what's your name? And please give us a report, anything you want to talk about. This is Joan, KX2CW, asking for you.
13: This is Jeff, Kilo Mike 7, Fox Delta Oscar. And the fellow who is looking for Father Wick, I used to have a tool called a solder sucker that I found to be very, very effective at removing solder. And the only problem is I've lost it in my toolkit somewhere. But other than that, I thought it's great. I am in the process of applying for membership with Seattle ACS, and I am hoping that my application is moving along. I haven't heard anybody for over a week about it, and I'm getting a bit anxious because I really want to participate in FIFA. Back to the net.
12: Well, send another email to Carl. It may just be a delay, or maybe didn't get delivered or something. But yeah, no, I used to be a Seattle ACS, and it's a process. You know, you have to take all the FEMA classes and then a background check and all this stuff. You know, it's a bit of rigmarole and training, a lot of training. And, but, you know, they're bound to get back with you, or I don't think it wouldn't be a faux pas or anything to send another email and say, I haven't heard anything, did you get my application or my email? But, don't worry, it'll happen, Mark, Jeff. But, anyway, here you've got us, though. You've got us. Jeff, you just, and then you'll join ACS and you'll be so busy that you won't check in anymore. No, just kidding. Just kidding. It doesn't work that way. Take care, Jeff. Thanks for checking in. Oops, let me get my numbers going here again. Yeah. 17. There we go. 17th report. All right. Take care, Jeff. Next is KG7ODB. Serdine ODB. Which is the order of the decibel. Gene, go ahead. And I just can't wait to hear what you're going to say, because I always like it.
14: Good evening, Joan, and everyone on the net. I want to thank you for helping a lot of us live vicariously through people like you and Rebecca and Jonathan and all the other people who are down. Brooke and Megan, you're down at CPAC. Those of us who weren't there, we were kind of there in spirit, and that was really cool. So it sounded like you had a great time. I'm sorry you weren't able to meet Wayne Burdick. I heard you had gone to a talk about Elecraft, and I was even thinking, God, I wonder if Wayne Burdick is going to be there, but I guess that'll have to be for another time. So. Anyway, so I've been listening to that new Paul McCartney album, The Boys of Dungeon Lane. Dungeon Lane apparently is a street in Liverpool where, you know, he has a lot of memories as a kid, not necessarily with, you know, George Harrison and John Lennon, but, you know, the album is like really reflective of a lot of things. But yeah, it's a really good album. I mean, generally Paul McCartney's albums, even like the bad ones, still have a few good songs on them. But this one is pretty solid all the way through. And one thing that's really cool is he plays almost all of the instruments, like most of the guitars, most of the drums, although Ringo plays drums on that one song called Home to Us. And Ringo sings with him on that, which is really cool. And if you notice, there were some female vocalists. One of them is Chrissy Hynde from The Pretenders. And she's got a lot of history with the McCartneys. She was really good friends with Linda. They were both activists for animal rights and vegetarians and all that. So they've remained close over the years. But yeah, so yeah, it's a good album. Not really much more that I could say. Oh yeah, I know what I wanted to say. So the song When I'm 64, he never does that song live. Let me drop. When I'm 64 is actually one of the earliest songs that he wrote. He wrote that way back in Liverpool, and apparently they used to do that back in like the really early, like the Quarrymen. Might have gone all the way back to the Quarrymen, their earlier band. It was Lennon, Harrison, McCartney, and some other people, but the song didn't make it into the ether until Sgt. Pepper, 1967. So, but yeah, apparently the only time he's ever done it, I was reading a while back, was that one of his VIP sound checks, somebody requested it, and he played like an impromptu version. But like if you've seen McCartney over the years, he always does. He's done like so many of his famous Beatles songs. But that is one song that he just never made it in there. It's kind of a favorite of a lot of people. You know, it's kind of a festive thing. I know when my brother-in-law proposed to my sister, he had these index cards, and it basically had the lyrics of this song, like, "Will you still leave?" "Will you still need me when I'm 64? This was years ago, but anyway, it had an impact on a lot of people. So. Anyway, glad you liked the album. And yeah, The Boy Dungeon Lane by Paul McCartney. Anyway, KG7 OED, back to that.
12: Why am I not surprised that you have the album? Clay, Dean has the album. Of course, so do Clay and Rachie. But yeah, I liked it a lot. I had actually heard at least one or maybe two songs from it somewhere. And so when the album played, I recognized a couple of the songs. Of course, I have my favorites and my less favorites, but no, it was universally praised and had good ratings, and in all the critics, and Metacritic, and in the aggregates, critics and blah blah blah, and some of the reviews were like kind of like wow, especially considering he's like in his 80s. This thing is still he's still a good musician. He could still get paid. He could make money. Anyway, well, thanks a lot, Dean, and thanks for your review of the album. And also, yes, it's my pleasure, Dean. It's my pleasure to quote about Seaside, Oregon, and CPAC. Dean, it was great. You know it was great. You know how good it was. Now I have to go from... That's how good it was.

0: I'm just looking at the, take a look at the photoscope and see what node that was. Too late. Oh, I'm trying to touch my Mac screen. I'm touching it, touching it. What's wrong with this thing? Oh, it's not a touch screen. It just, you get used to, I have five devices with touch screens if I include the Android phone. Yeah, look at that. Oh, there's repopulating. There it is. Yeah, I have an iPhone and I have an Android phone and I have 3 iPads. So 1, 2, 3, 4, 5. Yeah, that's 5 touch screens. And this one Mac sitting here, and it's the one device that I use, one modern new device that I use at all. That does not have one. Whoever out there in vacuum line, raise your hand if you have tried to touch your laptop screen. What's wrong with this? Oh, that's right. Well, thanks a lot, Dean. I really appreciate the report. And so now, I also had added Megan, K9MLR, as an IO on this second round. And I'm going to write in her remarks column, I'm going to write with, or actually W stroke, maybe. Okay, well, I mean, I just wanted to put Baby Elizabeth's name and title in the logbook. So, this is, I'm going to start the last round, the last all-round, as I call it. This is Joan, TX2CW, asking for any and all check-ins for this last round.
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0: Quick static emergency signals and wah! All right, let me finish filling the rest of it in here. JK7 for Justin. Yeah, Justin. God, my brain is short circuiting. Okay, and let's see, N7. What an amazing ham radio operator, Uncle Rai Rai. All right, more stations, please.
1: Kilo, November 4. Echo Whiskey Tango. Thomas, from the net. Tennessee.
0: Right. And there was a dropout, just as you were saying, from, but then you came back and I heard Tennessee, so I wrote TN in my 2TH column. My hand-drawn TOTH column. Alright, I've got you, KN4EWT, Thomas. More stations, please, for this, this is the last call round. Any and all stations, please.
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0: KC5 Waterfront Hotel, Kingstonville. Who knows where he is? He's in the UK somewhere. He's on he's on a ship at sea, probably. Or possibly, or a hotel room, or a ship at sea. Alright. I've got Bill in there. More stations for this last call round.
3: Kilo 5, November, Tango, Tango. Matt, Magnolia, Arkansas.
0: Oh, he just got in there. All right. Arkansas, let's see. I think it's A-R. Yeah. Alaska's A-K. I'll find out. Well, maybe I won't find out. And I got the K, and then November, Tango, Tango, and I thought I would have enough memory to go back and write the prefix back in, but I did not, so. But that's okay. It's how many. And even if I didn't write any of this down, it would still be perfectly legal, because the only person that needs to know, folks out there in the vacuum of Radio Line, the only call sign that that you are required to remember and know as your own, I guess. And technically, we're not required to keep logs anymore. But, you know, I'm old school, so I've just learned to love. I learned to embrace log keeping. Anyway, I've got you, Matt. More stations, please. This is the last call.
1: WA7, Echo, Victor Zulu, Sebastian with an IO.
0: Sebastian with an I-O. Thank you, Sebastian. What if? See, I always write you call sign down. I faithfully write it down, and I go, what if? See what you did there. Anyway, I'll call one last time. This is the last call for the Monday night 9 o'clock nap.
1: K7 NUI, Arthur, I will be an IO as well, but hello.
0: Hello, Arthur. IO, KE7 NUI, 28. I'll call one more last time. This is last call, KX2CW, for the 9 o'clock Monday night net. One last call.
4: Alpha Bravo 6, Mike Bravo, recheck.
0: All right, you've got a recheck. See, what I'm doing, folks, is I'm going to call until really what I'm doing. Oh, there's no number there. Until the squirrel's tail drops. That's my signal. So, last call for the Monday night net.

0: Well, it would have dropped in 8 seconds, so I'm drawing the line there. I've got most of the page filled. I only have 4 more lines left on this piece of notebook paper. But now I'm going to go to the top and ask for KK7QES, and I'm pretty sure it's just in case. Although my brain is turning into mush right now. So, Quixotic Emergency Signals, please go ahead with your report.
1: Well, hello there, Joan, and everybody on the net. This is Justin, KK7, Quixotic Emergency Signals. Yeah, Joan, you're going to be up till midnight if you keep making lists that long. Thanks for running the net tonight. I hope you're doing great. It is a soggy, woggy evening here on Flint Hill. Not happy about that. I'm already missing the sunshine, but that's okay. I wanted to say the song When I'm 64. That was the song that played in the wedding chapel while my wife and I were walking out of the wedding chapel after our wedding ceremony. We'll always have a very special place in my heart because of that, but I have always loved that song. Regardless, what else? So tonight I am, I've been sitting here listening to the net and messing around with my portable HF setup. I'm going to be taking this a few different trips this summer. One is down to Bend, Oregon, and also to Lake Odell, and then a couple of camping trips with the family, just around the Puget Sound. But basically, so the radio is a Yaesu FD891, and it's just so different than the ICOM that I'm used to here in the shack, and it's frankly not super intuitive, and so getting in between, like, doing single sideband and digital modes is, again, not that intuitive. And anyway, just testing it out, practicing with it, because I don't want to haul a whole bunch of gear and then realize I've forgotten some critical component or something and stuff like that. And also, because it has to be worth it to take it, because our little Subaru gets incredibly packed when we go on road trips or camping trips, between myself and my wife and the girls and the dog, and then all the gear that we bring anyways, it's a tight fit. So, gotta figure out where to shove all this stuff in the vehicle too. Anyway, that's what's been going on with me. Thoroughly enjoying the net, as always, Joe, and thanks for running it. And, yeah, hope everyone has a great night out there. KK7QES.
0: You know, I think if I do it seems likely that I probably will experiment with FT8. But I think, speaking of the multiple different modes and making the same transceiver do them when they're pretty radically different. I mean, going from single sideband to non-handshaking, free-running teletype modes is pretty easy. Just you're still, in single sideband mode, and you're just giving it the audio from FL Digi, for instance. But then with FT8, that's more involved. It's handshaking, it's synchronized and everything. And I think, Justin, that if I, just on the topic of what that you just raised, is that if I decide to do FT8, I might get a different transceiver that would be dedicated to it, And that would be the transceiver that I would use for that, Like, I'd use my KX2 for CW or single sideband. And it does actually, built into its firmware, it has the codecs for PSK and RIDI in it. Although, in today's world, that's not quite what it used to be. But, yeah, I think I would probably get a completely different radio, and that would be my FT8 radio. But then I also like single band radios too. Like, this radio is a 2-meter radio, and that radio over there is a 6-meter radio. They're different. They're each dedicated to doing their own thing. So I still think it's useful and handy if those receivers or transceivers were versatile, so I could change my mind and decide to switch them and use the other one for the other thing, But anyway, yeah. That's one of the things that's sort of stopping me from FT8. It's just simply, it's a bit of doing to get it to go. So, but I'll probably do it someday. Maybe I don't even know what I'm talking about, and I'm just blowing it out of my ears or somewhere. Like, well, I think it's
2: be like this.
0: You haven't done it yet, right? No. But now there's some rowdy individuals outside crying. What are they doing? Whooping it up out there. What's going on? Anyway, let's move right along with the nest. So after Justin, we've got Uncle Rai Rai, thanks for being part of the plot that got me to go to Seaside, Oregon this weekend, and all the things. N7WAA, this is KX2CW, asking for you.
3: Yep. Glad it happened. Rebecca, if you're listening, you're very, very, very, very, very appreciated throughout the community. Let's see. What was I going to say? I was going to say, mark your calendars for next year and get some people and you can make it happen again. So you were bringing up your low power thing, and here's one disadvantage to your low power. I cannot hear you on the input. So there's one reason not to run low power. And then for the FTA, if you want to get the full FTA experience, just take a chair and turn it towards the wall, have a seat, and then start making this noise. And there you go, you just completed FTA. Hi. But yeah, it was fun. I just booked Labor Day at Fort Stevens for three nights we're gonna do there. So hopefully the weather will be a little bit drier and I'll be able to concentrate on getting my contacts. Unfortunately, Fort Stevens is booked, so I'm going to stay across the street at the KOA, where, as of last night, they still had 9 spots available. RV spots. All the cabins and tent sites are gone. Yeah, I should write down what I want to talk about. Squirrel, squirrel. Good night, Joan. And 7WA.
0: Well, you see, Ryan, with the repeater, that's why I'm using the repeater, is so that I don't need to use more power than I need to get into the repeater. If I were working you Simplex, I would give it everything I got. I would increase my power by a factor of 300. At least. Yes. Let's see. We work this out. Yeah. It would be a factor of 10, 5 watts, it would be a factor of 20. Oh, that would be only, so the factor of 100 to 50 watts. So I exaggerated, see, I have the ability to increase my power by about a factor of let me work this, I'm doing it through the calculation in my head at the end of the night. So I'm actually using a fifth of a watt to get into the repeater now, which is an overkill, by the way. I can do it on a lot less. So 5 watts would be 10 decibels. 50 watts would be 20 decibels. Yeah, it would be, but I can run 65 watts. So that would be about 22 decibels. Anyway, about a factor of about 150. But anyway, I also, well, never mind. See, don't get me going. Stop it. You're trying to trick me into talking about operating practice. Anyway. Yeah, if I were talking to you Simplex, Ryan, I would not be using 200 milliwatts. I wouldn't even think about using 200 milliwatts. I would start at 10 watts and go up. Anyway, so, let's see. Moving right along, there's an operator named Thomas in Tennessee. I didn't catch the town name, but I do have KN4. I can't read my letter, my writing, Thomas. So I think it's a KN4EWT. Thomas, this is Joan, KX2CW, asking for you.
2: Good evening, Miss Joan, or morning, or whatever it is. I don't know. Welcome to the life of a delivery driver. I save the world one pizza at a time while being the main operator for the Necoholics Network. Listen, I've been listening to this all night long, and it has been a great net. And I clocked out of work about, 15 minutes ago and cleaned my car out and stuff, and I figured, well, I'm out of work now. I'll go ahead and just check in so I'm not trying to clean and get closing done and stuff like that. So here I am. Wonderful net, and I enjoy listening to it on the nightly. Not much here. Headed to get gas and then make the hour drive home. KN4EWT. Oh, and by the way, I am running 700 milliwatts. No, sorry, 750 milliwatts. But to be fair, it's going into my mobile all-star node. Hi. KN4EWT.
0: Well, yes, that's just it. We're using technology to amplify our signal with not necessarily raw power, but with network connections, you know. So you're a delivery driver. I think you mentioned that before. I also was a delivery driver and a bus driver and a cab driver. So, yeah, I did parcel deliveries. And I was a chauffeur. This is all back in Michigan. This is in the Upper Peninsula of Michigan. I don't think I would be a cab driver.

0: symbolic network is aggregating things like our nets here on the PSRG. We've been doing it for like at least four decades in this form, by the way. You know, in our preamble and our spiel, it's only thing for over 30 years. But this repeater went on the air in 1972, and during that first decade, it was starting to get used by Liverports who were checking up on each other regularly and stuff like that. And our nets have basically been this form that they are now for more like 40-some years, although it's only more recently that the Puget Sound Repeater Group organization adopted it and took up, you know, official control over the 9 o'clock nets and the noon nets. They used to be just an independent net that was organized externally. For instance, my first... I've been doing it for 10 some years, and my first net manager was Lee Bond, who now lives, you know, a different city over in Port Angeles. He and Paul are miles and miles and miles away, but he was my first net manager, but he and others were doing the 9 o'clock net independently from the repeater organization itself, and at a certain point it became an official, you know, club function. But anyway, I'm going on and on and on. Thomas, that's the, you've heard of this 12-step program for people who talk too much, on and on and on. Anyway, so with that, Thomas, welcome, and we're here for it. We are officially here for it. All right, next on the list, yes, here's one of my favorite operators who's usually pretty local, but now he's way off in some other part of the world, I'm assuming in Great Britain somewhere. KC5WFH, Kingstonville, Waterfront Hotel Bill. 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
1: KX2CW, KC5WFH, Joan, I'm right here close by. We made it back and had a fantastic time for sure. Just to show you how jet travel is today, we left out of Heathrow, it's long about Wednesday, at 7 o'clock in the evening. 7 o'clock p.m. Heathrow, we landed in Seattle at 7:15 p.m. same day. Okay, chasing the sun. Had a good trip. Made a list here. I'll spare everybody the different towns we visited. There's about 12 or so different towns. We made a clockwise trip around the U.K. and we stopped in a couple of Irish towns, Scottish towns. We stopped in Liverpool. Something was mentioned earlier in the net tonight about the Beatles, and we landed in Liverpool and went into town, got on what they call a hop-on, hop-off bus, and the tour guide just went right into what put Liverpool on the map, and it was the Beatles, and they drove us around and showed us a lot of the high points of the city. And a very modern city now. It got the heck bombed out of it during the war, as did Le Havre, France, and we also visited there. We went there, took a tour bus, went and seen Monet's house and garden. That was fun to see that. That was over in the Normandy district. Joe and I don't want to keep it all night long, so we had a good time. Met a lot of fantastic people. Good. All right, I got the 2-minute warning there. All right, thanks for picking me up. Everybody have a good day tomorrow. Bill in Kingston, KC5WFH.
0: Okay, Bill in Kingston. I officially have to say, everyone has to keep it under 3 minutes. I have to officially say that. I personally love it when people tell stories, personally, on a personal level. So... I am not worried if you have a story to tell, especially when it's an interesting story. Yes, it can be tedious. There's someone who's boring and it's not interesting to listen to. It goes on and on and on. But I find that many people are

fascinating to listen to. And it doesn't matter if they take 5 minutes to say it, you know. It's worth it. Anyway, so Bill, I'm glad you're back, and that you're both back, presumably, in one piece. And I'm going to pick your brain later. I've never been to the UK. I'm sorry, should I say I've never been to the UK. But it's on my bucket list. So take care, Bill, and thank you for checking in to the net while I'm at the helm. Let's see. Next, we have Case Something, November Tango Tango, Matt in Arkansas. I've been to Arkansas, Matt. I've traveled through Arkansas. I think I even stopped in Arkansas at least once. I probably have been through Arkansas twice. And I haven't been to every state, but I've been to about 38 of them, if I count driving through them, I should say. But anyway, Matt, in Arkansas, this is Joan, KXCW in Seattle, asking for you.

0: Pat in Arkansas, are you there? It's your turn. This is Joan in Seattle asking for you. All right, so there's no mass. That means that we have two IOs and a reject. So the YOs are from Sebastian, whatev, and Arthur, Kasevanui. And that brings us to Jeff, Absixmuth. Jeff, your reject is going to put a bow on the net. You're the caboose. Take it away.
1: Okay there, John, I got a couple things for you. Zyku has a radio for $242. It's a G106C and it's QRP, but it's flagged that it works with FT8. So there you go. There's the radio for you. And then, and another thing I got for you, there is a APRS balloon that's been up quite a while, and it's right now it's at 42,650 feet up in the air, and I've been tracking it for a long time, and it was put up by a KI-6DS, or Kilo India 6, Delta Sierra Dash 11. So it's kind of fun to check it out every once in a while and see where it's at. And right now it's somewhere over the west coast. No, it's over by British Columbia, middle of British Columbia. Anyway, screaming along at 16 miles an hour. So that's Kilo India 6 Delta Sierra Dash 11. Anyway, two little things there that I thought you'd be interested in. And you can get a cable for that for like $11 for the Zyku radio. So it sounds like it'll be a nice fit for you. Anyway, thanks for doing the net tonight. Great job. Thoroughly enjoyed it. So back to you for final, AV6MB.
0: All right, Jeff. Well, I had a Zyku radio. I had an X6100 that I've passed on to a new owner. In fact, that was the radio I was thinking I would use for FT8. And but I'm not close to doing it yet, so I kind of like, I don't know. I just, when I decide to take the plunge, I'll see what I can do with what I have. Although I think all my radios are old enough that it would be difficult to do FT8 with them. Although the Zyku, I knew for a fact that it could do FT8 because the previous owner was doing exactly that with it. So, but, you know, if I take the plunger, I will find another radio to do it with. Anyway, but I wrote all that down in the APRS balloon, KI-6DS-11, Kilo India 6, Delta Sierra 11. Take care, Jeff, and that's all I've got. And so now it is time for me to close the net. Although I didn't give my report, so I'll slip a little quick stuff in there. I did come back with some radios. One is one I coveted when I was in my youth, in the days of my youth, a Sony ICF 2001 in really good condition. Oh, come on, baby, hold on. And of course, there's no dark any shortwave stations to listen to it on anymore. So I have to stream the BBC World Service or Radio New Zealand or whatever and transmit it on Unimatrix Zero Radio, which is my micro, perfectly legal micro broadcast, so that I can tune it in on the FM section of the ICF 2001 and pretend I'm listening to the BBC World Service on shortwave, or RNZ Pacific, you know. And I used to, back in the day, Radio Netherlands, Radio Deutsche Welle, Edo Athena. I just said my favorite. But anyway, and this, so I guess when I say I got two radios, I got two receivers. The other receiver is, as I mentioned, the ICR-7000, which is general coverage, but it's VHF and up. I got an Elcraft T1 tuner, a compact QRP tuner, and a microphone, and whatever doodad. And, I did buy another ICOM single band 2-meter radio. And it's like an IC200 something. And its power levels are, that I was told by my friends, are 1 watt, 5 watts, 10 watts, and 25 watts. So, I really didn't need it. I have this radio I'm talking to you on, and it's perfectly good, but it was only $30. So I did buy one transceiver. But mostly I re-upped in the ARRL and the Young Ladies Radio League. And mostly it was high on the camaraderie at the CPAC. It was just an amazing experience. And now I'm hooked. It's like Brigadoon disappears. Except instead of disappearing for 100 years, it only disappears for a year, and then it comes back. And with that, I will say the postamble. Well, that's a wrap. Thanks to all for joining us for the 2026 June. It's June 8th GMT, but it's no, it's June 9th. It's June 8th is the local time and date. 9 o'clock evening net. Thanks to the Puget Sound Repeater Group for the usage of this repeater. And for more information about the group, please check out our website at. If I can believe this, folks. It's the URL is PSRG.org. The PSRG has been hosting daily nets for over 30 years, and the nets are a great opportunity to test your equipment. Remember, if you don't test your equipment, we can't hear you. As Lee Bond would say, it wouldn't be much of a net without you. I now return the repeater to normal operation. This is Joan KX2CW signing off at, in double 12-hour time is 11:08 Pacific Daylight Time. Good night.
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0: KE6RX. All right. First Ryan, and then Peter, and then Clay. Ryan, I did not mention the 25 foot telescoping antenna that I got for $80. Over to Ryan.
2: All right, well, maybe everybody turned off the radio as soon as you said goodnight, so it'll be a big surprise when you show up with the Excalibur at the next Rainer Shine event.
0: Thank you for the name Excalibur. That's what I will call it, the Pole Excalibur. So, Ryan, IDs and I'm going to find out what Peter would like to say, and then I'm going to go to Clay. So, Ryan, back to you for your remarks.
2: November 7, Whiskey Alpha Alpha.
0: See, Ryan, you think that everyone turned off their radio, but suddenly there's a crush of people who want to say something to me after I close the net. Take care, Ryan. And thank you for telling me that the power levels are 1 watt, 5 watts, 10 watts, and 25 watts. And so, Peter, KE6RAX, what do you have?
3: Well, I wanted to do a light check-in. You actually outlasted the wind system net on a different frequency that I was on.
0: Well, go ahead and give us a report. Clay, stand by. let me put, let's see. KE6RAX. Peter? operator 29, and that's now 06 on 8. Okay, Peter, go ahead and give us a report.
3: Yeah, I just, I might drop out. For some reason, my altar is not good. But I've been in 49 states, and some I've been in at least 6 times, and I've been on 4 continents and about 27 countries. So I've been around. I've been in London 5 times, Wales twice, Scotland twice, and to most of Western Europe. So I've seen a few places. I'd like to get to Eastern Germany and the Eastern Europe, and also if they quit fighting, you know, maybe to my homeland. KE6RAX.
0: Well, you've got me beat. I've only been to, let's see, in chronological order, let's see. Spain, Italy, no, Spain, yeah, Spain, Italy, France, and, oh, Canada, of course, like Canada, Spain, Italy, France, Germany, Denmark, Holland, and there was no East Germany when I was doing this, so could count. I've been in both parts of Germany, but let's see, and the U.S. So aside from the U.S., I'm trying to think if I'm leaving anything out. At least 7 countries, but that's nothing compared to your 27. I don't even know how I would manage to rack that many countries out. Anyway, take care, Peter. And I used, in the old days, my units used to always go past this time. Anyway, take care, Peter. And now, I'm going to ask if my brother Clay was there to say goodnight. Clay?
4: Yep, I sure am. Thanks again. Great net. Enjoyed it. And somebody said that tomorrow is the 9th, and I wanted to set the record straight. It's already the 9th. Tomorrow is the 10th. Good night. KG4OZW.
0: Yes, you're right. I'm going by GMT, and then you're going by Central Time. So you and everyone who's east of us, it's already tomorrow. You know? But my log, I sorted out. Because my file names are recorded for an archive recorder is set to UTC. So, according to my archive recorder, this is now the 9th. And, anyway. So, I need to go. I'm going to drink, I think, some V8, my spicy V8. I'm going to make a Virgin Mary. But I have to substitute cabbage for the celery stock because I don't have any celery. Anyway, good night, Clay. Good night, Rachie. Good night, Sky. Good night, Blaze. Good night, John Boy. Good night, Mary Ellen. Good night, Moon. Scritches to all of you. Zone KX2CW now leaves the air.
4: Good night, Bertie. Good night, Possum.
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6: Joan. Oh, my God. KJ7UXM. Good night, Joan.
0: Good night, everyone. Good night, all. I must turn off the radio now. Good night. Sleep tight. I'm not sure if it's going to be all right. KX2CW clear. Often clear. Often not clear.
7: Good morning, KCFTV. I just woke up. I was waiting for you guys, and then I fell asleep, and then you guys came finally. So good morning. I'll let you go. but it's KSFQV. Yeah, I'm on the East Coast.
0: All right, K7FQV. Mark, I put you in the log, and you're operator 30, so I am going to say goodnight now. KX2CW, clear.
7: Yeah, I forgot about Mondays, and I looked, and then, but there was no one there when I came in at our time, midnight, and I was saying, wait, I should have come in here at 11, our time, because, you know, or whatever, you know, because you guys started at 11 on Monday, but there was no one there, and I, then I fell asleep, I just woke up. So I remember that little room. So we'll catch you guys later today or tomorrow, however we want to look at it. Case the NFQB, thanks for coming back. Now you got your 30. So Case of QB.
2: 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And 7WAX.

0: Well, which net is this? The, what's that? The, Nightcrawler net? KSFQB?
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0: Okay, not having that night crawler, so he went back to Puget Sound. Anyway, well then I'll let you go, and we're going to go over to the net now in California, that a bunch of guys get together, Mike, K6IUC, I think it is. Alright, well, see you guys later, K7QV.
2: Alright, good hearing you out there, Mark. And 7WA.
1: 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And 4EWC.
0: Alright, thanks. And I'm going to head over now to 502-500 out there in Arizona. California border, K6FQV, K6ULC runs after

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From Capitol Hill, this is WW7PSR, the Puget Sound Repeater,

0: Good morning, this is KP7CNQ opening the Puget Sound Border Set for Tuesday, June 9th. My name is Mary and my QTH is the Moss Bay neighborhood of Kirkland. The Border Set provides a service to mariners around Puget Sound and on the Salish Sea and operates daily on the Puget Sound Repeater Group WW7PSR system on Capitol Hill in Seattle at 146.96 MHz with a PL of 103.5. The net is open to all licensed cams. If you would like to check in, please respond when I ask for visitors after the roll call. Before I begin, is there any priority traffic? This is a directed net. The roll call will be in the order of your call sign suffix. Please respond with your call sign, first name, location, and boat name. For interested reports of your local weather conditions, local winds and sea state reports, unusual crew reports, and other items of interest. So let's start off this rainy Tuesday with AF7AZD, Alec.
1: Good morning, Mary, and everybody else, of course. This is Alec, KF7AZV, located in Tacoma, 1 mile south-southwest of the Sea of Foss Waterway. It is currently 51 degrees Fahrenheit. The pressure is 1,012 millibars, up one from yesterday. It is partly cloudy. We've got wind 15 knots out of the southwest. And we've received, in the last 24 hours, 1.12 inches of rain. No critters to report this morning. Back to you, Mary. Thank you. KF7AZV.
0: Thanks for that. Yes, I'm anxious to hear about the rain, because there was a lot of it. Thanks, Alex. WA9DVE, Bob. Okay, no Bob this morning. This is KG7TNQ, handle Mary Motor Vessel, Sienna, and my QTH is at home in Kirkland this morning, where it's 53 degrees, and I emptied about a solid inch of rain out of my rain gauge this morning. So I'll keep going, get some more rain reports from others. Okay, Jack, DE7, DFJ.

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1: 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The name is Kim. The abbreviation is Bellevue. May

0: Okay, Kim, you didn't come in very clearly there. You stopped. Want to try again? Okay, KD7GL, Vic.
1: Good morning, Murray. Yes, I'm Sam. You just got to love ham internet. And the internet let him down this morning. This is KB7GL. Name is Vic QTH South Kirkland, motor vessel Shasta. And yeah, we're soggy here as well. And while I'm talking, I'm looking at the repeaters and the receivers out there, and cougars dropping in and out. So hopefully it'll stay in there, but it is dropping in and out. So just be aware of that, Pat, when your turn comes. Anyway, here in Kirkland, we are soggy. It started raining yesterday, and it rained all night. We picked up about 1.14 in the electronic tuna can overall, and we've had 3/4 of an inch since midnight, so it's been pretty soggy. It looks like it's going to continue for a while, slack off a little, and then pick up a little bit more tomorrow morning before it gets nice again. The sky is overcast, but we've got bright spots. They're not blue, but they are bright. So I think we're on the tail end of the big surge that came through. It's 52 degrees right now, and our low was 52, so we haven't budged from that. The wind is zero. We did have a little breeze yesterday, but as the front came through, but we haven't had any over the last several hours. And the barometer took a big dive 12 hours ago. It flattened out, and it's been rising rapidly ever since, and currently sitting at 29.82. The solar numbers, you know, there's just not much going on. The big CME event, the G3 storm warning, did not materialize. It looked like it might hit the Earth, but it didn't, so it was kind of a bust. And so the conditions are fairly typical, as they have been. Most of the propagation is in the Pacific right now. I'm not seeing anything going over to Europe, which is kind of surprising, but that'll probably pick up as the day goes on. Everybody stay dry and have a great Tuesday. This is KB7GL.
0: Thanks, Vic. We're going to go back and try KB7GCP. Come with her, Kim.
2: Good morning, Mary and Annette. Thanks for taking the net. This is KB7GCP. The name is Kim. The QTH value is 54. 88% humidity and 29.72 is a bar falling. I'm heading out to Taipei tonight. I'll miss the net tomorrow morning, but I'll try to pick you up while I'm over there. I think it's about 11 o'clock at night my time, but I might miss 2 days. Anyway, I'll come and get you from Taiwan. Hope everyone has a great week. KE7GCP.
0: Well, safe travels to you, Jim. KE7HIP, Laura.
3: Good morning, Mary and the Nessa. This is KE7HIP Mobile. My name is Laura. Vessel is ready to activate. Is in Wyoming, heading west towards Salt Lake City. I'll be home by tomorrow night. This is KE7HIP Mobile. Thanks, Laura,
0: for your check-in and safe travel to you as well. W1HKS, Henry. 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
4: Well, good morning from Blakely Harbor to you, Mary, and everyone else listening on the net. This is Kim, K7IM, Francis Lee in Whitecap. It's 54 degrees down here. The sun is actually shining, which is a bit of a surprise. The barometer is dropped. Well, it's come back a little bit, but it's 1008.4, and we have one visiting powerboat in the harbor. Cheers to everybody, and let's hope the sun sticks around for a while. K7IM.
0: Thanks, Kim. N7LRE, Mary.
5: Good morning, Mary and Annette. N7LRE, and my name is Mary. QTH is Lewis, just north of Ballard, out on the deck. tucked in under the canopy because it is raining steadily. Started raining, I'm trying to remember when it started, sometime yesterday afternoon, and so it's been raining steadily since then. So, Kim, you are hogging all the sun. We have none of it here. Looking out on the sound, I can't tell the state of the sound because the gray of the sky or fog or whatever meets the gray of the water. No particular critters to report. Oh, well, the hummingbirds are out. My bees, I have two bee hives in the yard, and the bees are quiet, so if I were smart, I would run out and try to do a little weeding around the beehive area while they're tucked away. Anyway, thanks for doing the net, Mary, and 73 is all, and 7 LRE.
0: Thanks, Mary. Yeah, be careful around those bees, I guess. Okay. K7OE, David. K7TJC, Commodore Phil.
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0: It's 52 degrees here currently, and there's a little breeze going on out there. Everything's soaking wet because it's just stopped drizzling, and the barometer looks like a U-shaped. It's 29.79 on its way up, and it looks like it's going to clear up and be a nice day, so get out there and enjoy it. K7 PJC.
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2: Good morning. Excuse me. Good morning, Mary. Good morning, everyone. K7TR, this is Doug, Terrebonne and Bader. Beautiful Northwest Valley, sunset. Here is the barometer. Took a big dip last night. It's back up to 1,011. Three knots out of the south, and I am seeing blue sky to the southwest and kind of to the south. So the rain has stopped about 10 to 15 minutes ago, and I'm kind of optimistic for how the day's going to turn out. Hope everybody has a good Tuesday. K7PR.
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3: Good morning, Mary and the net. Well, the high desert report this morning here in Central Oregon. We have 1014 on a rising bar with 53 degrees out currently. Supposed to get up to about 61 again today with a west wind at 12 and kind of breezy this afternoon. 40% on the cloud cover, zero on the EQI, so the air is nice and clean and clear. Got 57% on the humidity, and we did get 0.1 inches of rain yesterday, so we'll take all the rain we can get. And so that was kind of encouraging. And not a whole lot happening on the critter front. We're still seeing our usual array of blackbirds out there, the yellow-headed and the red-winged. And our ravens are doing quite well. So with that, I'll say 73s and turn it back, and thanks for doing the net. KD7, Papa Whiskey Bravo Dave, the High Desert Pirate Radio.
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4: Good morning, Mary, and good morning to the net. This is KK7RDW, Roger. We're on the western edge of Magnolia, where it's a very surprising, beautiful morning, actually. The temperature is 54 degrees, barometer is at 29.99. We've got, the gusts are totally wet, and 11 hundredths, so a tenth of an inch of rain yesterday. Well, actually, steady drizzle was what it was. And then this morning, I wake up, and right now it's blue sky. Doug just mentioned a moment ago, blue sky over Central Puget Sound. Now, it's predicted to be almost as stormy, if not a rainy day today, so we'll see how it goes. But right at the moment, it's looking pretty good up there. We've got about maybe 5 knot breeze out of the southwest, and no traffic up and down. No traffic up and down for the sound this morning. And as far as critters, I just see a towie. Listened to a towie yesterday afternoon as the eagles stopped chirping. The towie started picking up. So that was my bird listening. This is KK7 RBW.
1: 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KK7 RTM, Bob. KF7 RSJ, Brian.
5: Mary, this is Vic. I'm going to check in for Brian. He said he's in Tuscany. He didn't want to mess with the echo link. Everything is warm and sunny, and they're having a great motorcycle trip. KB7GL.
1: Well, that sounds nice. 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
6: Almost taken by surprise, KB7RYY, Dan, South Bellevue, 51 degrees, 29.82, the barometer went up during the night, and it's kind of, it's not going up as fast now, but it's still going up. The wind, the curious thing, right now it's coming out of the southwest, and I checked.

0: the anemometer on top of the hill, and at 6:45 it went from southwest 10 knots to 0 knots, and now it's back up to something like 8 knots or something. So something happened at 6:45 in the weather department to set the wind to 0 on top of the hill up there. That was most unusual. Anyway, we'll keep watching it drip out there and keep watching the vegetation grow, so I have to trim it back. KB7RYY.
1: I was thinking the same thing about the rain and the weeds in my little pea patch. It's going to help all the good stuff, but it's going to help the weeds too, I think. Okay, N7SKS, Susan.
2: Morning, Mary. N7SKS here, Susan in Broadview. Several gratitudes. The weather is really something today, isn't it? To the north here, it's foggy, dense fog, and to the south there's a big wide stripe of blue crossing the sound. I guess it's what Roger was seeing. We've had almost an inch of rain here, and it's still raining at a pretty good clip, almost a tenth of an inch an hour, but this blue is coming along, and clouds aloft are really moving to the north quite fast, so it's a southerly trend up there. There's maybe a little more wind than when I first started listening to the net, but it's pretty calm out here at the surface, so something's going on, the mixing, I guess, of layers, and I'm even seeing foothills now to the southwest. So it's big change coming along here. It's really very nice to look at blue sky, considering how dark and cloudy and rainy it's been here for the last day. Let's see, our temperature is 53, and the barometer was down at 999 last night when I went to bed around 11, but now it's up to 1008, and it's just an unusual appearance for the day. So I'm looking forward to that blue strip of sky coming my way, and 7SAS.
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3: Good morning from Silverdale, WM7W, where we're 57 degrees and got faked out with some really bright sun. Oh, I'm getting faked out again. It's out again. Looking to the south, there's lots of blue holes, so I'm hoping. 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
4: Good morning, Mary. Good morning, all. This is 58 degrees here on our deck and 29.93 inches of mercury on our barometer. We have 5 feet on our bulkhead dome. The ducks are here early, the 7 ducklings with one mother, and also the 1 duckling with one mother. All is well here. It has rained, and I forgot to put out the tuna can because it's been so long. So anyway, I will. The swallows are back. It's nice to see them soaring over the lake and occasionally picking out a little bug that I don't want. Oh, there was. Oh, yes. What else? Oh, yes. We saw an eagle sitting on the corner of our pier. What a surprise. It didn't stay forever, but it was there. And we've had a great blue heron come in several times to sit on the corner of our pier. Once I saw him eating a funny, long, skinny little fish that I hadn't recognized. So anyway, all is here, and it's nice to be back and chatting. 87 WMK 73.
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3: 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I hear the... looking over the lake. So, breeze from the east. Yeah, it's still kind of cold. I don't know what all these geese are going to do, though. Hope they didn't chase all the other ducks away. KG7CNU, 73 to everybody, and back to that.
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5: Good morning, Mary, and thanks for taking the net. Good morning to the net. K9WRP. Dan Trawler, Northern Rose, at the southeast tip of San Juan Island, where we have very strong winds coming up out of the west now, just in the last hour or so they started building. This is very typical of a strong frontal passage. Barometer went up, and back side of the front we're getting all this wind filling in the low pressure that has already gone by to the east of us. Cattle path, I'm looking across, it's pretty rough. I'd call it moderate roughness, and there's waves breaking over on the shoreline of Lopez. The wind is out of the southwest to west, and it's pretty lively out there. Almost 100% overcast. We are getting a little weak sunshine through some thinner layers, but still a lot of rain on the radar. It rained all day yesterday and then all last night. And I think we're going to get some more today. I guess that's about it from here. I haven't seen much in the way of the critters. There's some birds out there, despite the wind, working the water. And I haven't seen the deer or the foxes. They're probably hunkered down because of the weather. Everyone have a good day. 73 from the San Juan Islands, K9WRP, Cape San Juan.
1: 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Okay, KI7CI, live.
6: Good morning, Mary, and to the net, this is KI7ZI Ride here in Shelter Bay, O'Connor. Motor vessel is Lady Lynn, and much like Dan, we've got a west wind here, which is a little bit unusual, but let's see, it's 55 degrees. We've had gusts up to about 15 miles an hour out of the west. Currently, it's 4 miles an hour out of the west. Barometer's rising pretty rapidly, 29.78 inches of mercury. Rain, well, we haven't had any since sunrise this morning. But yesterday, we had 37 hundredths of an inch, and then it just continued on. Now it's 35 hundredths. This morning before sunset, so we've had almost a little over 7/10 of an inch, 7,200 in the last 24 hours. Currently not raining, and I don't know. Yesterday I didn't think it was going to rain, and it did, so I'm not going to make a prediction. Thanks for doing the net, KI7ZI.
1: Thanks, Rod. I feel the same way. I kept waiting for it to open up, but it didn't, and then finally it did. WA6DFK, Steve.
7: Yeah, good morning, everybody. On the net, this is Steve, WA6DFK, broadcasting from the comfort of my office in my house in Northeast, looking south, where I've got a limited view, but I see blue sky and some nice looking clouds to the southeast a little bit. I've got 53 degrees, 96% relative humidity, which is about normal. A weather guess is showing cloudy. And my pressure is 1009, so if this pressure is coming up, it must have been pretty darn low yesterday. There's currently a small craft advisory in the sound until I believe at least 5 or 8 p.m. tonight. 0.39 inches of rain today and 1 inch for the month. don't have any sunrise and sunset data, but we're pretty much pretty darn close to having 16 hours of daylight, is what I understand. And that's it from here. My cat is comfortably sleeping in my chair. I'm standing up. The chickens have been fed already. And that's it. WA60FJ, back to you.
1: Thanks, Steve, for that report. Okay, that's the end of the roll call. Are there any late or missed?
8: N7DOS.
1: Go ahead, Bob.
8: Yes, good morning. N7DOS. The name is Bob, QTH Finn Hill. And it turns out it works much, much better if I turn the radio on. I was just daydreaming and looking out the window and missed my call, but here I am, and here on Finn Hill, it is 53 degrees. It's really quite bright. It is overcast, but it's thin, and it's bright, but it's no better. It looks like the sun's going to come out today, but I don't know that. And no critters, and no wind, and so on and so forth, but still looks like it's going to be a pretty nice day. So, good morning to you, and thanks so much for taking the net. And to all on frequency, N7DOS.
1: Thanks, Bob. Are there any other visitors? No, excuse me, later rest.
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1: Yeah, go ahead, Jack.
5: Good morning, Marion. Thanks for taking the net. And we were just out of the room for a second when you had my call. So anyway, in Victoria this morning, it is mostly cloudy, but I see right now the sun is poking through one of the little holes, etc. The barometer is 10.08 and rising slowly. Temperature 54 degrees, and the wind is from the southwest. It was up around 18, 19 miles an hour. I see now it's down to 12. And visibility is about 15 miles in. The sun just popped out here between the clouds. I guess there's a little hole or something. So things are supposed to get better, but we could get some more rain this afternoon. We'll see. And we had about an inch in the tuna can, so it rained pretty hard here. But we could use it. The ground's all wet now, and maybe things will get a little bit better. Anyway, back to you, Mary, and everybody have a great day. BE7DFJ.
1: Thanks, Jack. Are there any other late or missed?
7: WA60FJ for comment. Over.
1: Yeah, go ahead, Steve.
7: Yeah, just wanted to finish my report. Looking on Weather Underground, it looks like we've got 15 hours and 54 minutes of daylight, so that is a quite a difference from the winter solstice, and well appreciated, and everybody have a great, whatever day today is, a great Tuesday. WA60FJ, back to you.
1: Thanks, Steve. Yeah, it is nice to have more sunlight, isn't it? Okay, are there any visitors to the net?
9: KJ7PF.
1: Go ahead.
9: Good morning, Mary and Danette. This is David. QTH is that island off the coast of Bellevue. And I'm pleased to make my inaugural appearance with my ICOM 746, which I recently repaired for the no transmit problem. And let's see, boat name is Motor Vessel Tranquility. And here we have 52 degrees and 29.8 inches of mercury. And again, thank you for the net, and KJ7PM.
1: Well, thanks for checking in. You're welcome anytime. Okay, any other visitors to the net?
10: Also, Bravo 6, Mike Bravo, Jeff.
1: Go ahead, Jeff.
10: Good morning. This is Jeff on the San Francisco Bay, where it's out, and right now it's 65 degrees outside. It's actually supposed to be pretty warm in the next couple of days, too, like everybody. Got a squirrel out in the patio eating the peanuts and nuts. There's two squirrels now. Jumping around and running and everything. So, yeah, so that's what we got going there. Let's see, it's the barometric pressure is like 29.58 out there. So it's like it's going to be a real nice day here. So, and I got the, on the big screen TV, I got out the a camera looking over Seattle here, and I can see the space needle on that. It looks like it might even be getting a little sunny out there, so we'll see what happens. So with that, turn it back to Net, UB6MB.
1: 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Are there any other visitors to the Net? Are there any comments or contacts for the Net? Okay, hearing nothing else, this is KT17NQ closing the Puget Sound Voters Net. The time is 8:19. 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

0: morning. It's 9 a.m. and time for the net on this Tuesday, June 9th, 2026. I'm John W7JFM, and I am filling in for Rebecca KK7IJZ today. This is a directed social net that happens on the WW7PFR2-meter repeater, which is located on Capitol Hill in Seattle, Washington, and operated by the Puget Sound Repeater Group. 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All licensed hams and new licensees just getting started are welcome to join. And if you have third-party traffic, we'd like to hear from them, too. We encourage you to press that button and tell us a little bit about yourself, your radio projects, or just about anything else. Please limit your reports to 3 minutes so we can get as many stations in as possible. 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I'll be compiling a list of stations that would like to check in, and then I'll ask for a report. If you'd like to check in only, just let us know you're out there. You can be in and out, or better known as IO. Again, this is John W7JSM. Let's get this net started. Please come ahead now with your name and call.
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0: Okay, Alec, I got you on the list. Next, please.
2: KI-7, Zulu Echo India, Tim.
0: Okay, Tim, I got you. Next, please.

0: anybody else out there, All-Star or RF, or Internet or RF, come ahead.
1: KI 7RMU, Jack.
0: Hey, Jack, I got you on the list. Next, please.
2: Kilo Delta 7, Papa Whiskey, Bravo Dave.
0: Good morning, Dave. I got you on the list. Next. Okay, well, I'll draw a line there. We'll run this list to four and then go from there. So, Alec, KF7AZV, how are you?
3: Good morning, John. And who else is there? Tim and Jack and Dave, I think. Good morning. And I guess it's a slow morning. It's been a slow morning around our house as well. Ken just woke up. I hear him

0: So that's the sign he's up. And yeah, we don't really have a plan for today. Maybe we'll just relax. We kind of had a slow day yesterday, but we deserve those ones a while. If we do anything, it'll be going out and working on the car. But I really hate the wind, and it is pretty darn windy right now. So we'll see if that goes away and what my mood becomes. Then we got a ton of rain down here. We had 1.12 inches of rain, so that was a pretty decent amount. Good for the garden. And I think I saw Ken shut the sprinklers off yesterday, but we need to do that otherwise again. Anyhow, so that's about it. We're milling around getting going, I guess. I'm probably going to make some breakfast here for us. And that's about it. Hopefully everybody enjoys the day and doesn't get blown away by the wind. Have a good one. This is KS7AZB.
1: Oh, thank you, Alec. Yeah, we've had a lot of rain up here, too, so, yeah. I haven't really seen too much wind up here, but definitely a lot of rain, so. Anyway, have a great day, and thank you for stopping in. Up next, we have Tim, KI7ZEI.
2: Hello, good morning to the small crowd that's listening to the net this morning. Well, I am on I-5 heading south into Seattle. In fact, I was just going about past Jack's place as he checked in, or, you know, called in. And anyway, as far as the weather goes, it's 57 degrees here in my car. I'm right by UAW right now, I guess. And traffic is typically slow, 15 miles an hour. At least they've got the dang Ship Canal Bridge open. And I couldn't believe how slow, when they hit the traffic down to one lane, it's like, this is ridiculous, man. Why is it taking so long to make little changeover that they're making in the road? Anyway, so, but today the traffic's cleared up, and I guess it will remain that way for a couple of weeks during the World Cup activity. It was raining this morning. It went about, I don't know, maybe half an hour ago, and it's cloudy out, and it probably will remain cloudy, but at least it's not raining, so I think the rain is done at least for a while. I have not looked at the weather radar this morning, so I don't know. Anyway, I'm going down to Portland to have a follow-up for my dental procedure I had done a couple of weeks ago, and I'll be back pretty late tonight, probably around to check in for the 9 o'clock net, but otherwise kind of out of town. And let's see, what else is going on? Getting ready for a trip tomorrow. I'm going to be taking a trip out of the country for a couple of weeks, so I've got a lot to do between now and then. But I'm not as far behind in my preparation as I usually am. Usually it's like I'm doing last-minute stuff just hours before I depart, and this time I'm like 80% organized already. Yay! So I'm making progress, yep. Life is about making progress. It's point in life right now. So anyway, everyone enjoy your day, and don't worry about vitamin D coming out from the sky for free today. Probably not much of that, or any to worry about burning either. KI7ZEI.
1: Well, thank you, Tim, for stopping in, and you're going out on a trip out of the country, and you're more prepared this time. And safe travels down south today for your follow-up, and thank you for stopping in today. Have a great day. Up next, we have Jack, KI7RMU.
3: KI7RMU, good morning, John. Nice to hear you. Thank you so much for filling in for Rebecca. That is awesome. Really appreciate that. Good morning to Alec and Tim. Dave's coming up. Hey, John. Boy, talk about rain. Holy smokes. I should buy a canoe just to have that on hand just in case, or maybe a Zodiac. I always love those Zodiacs. Those things are awesome. So, hey, I got a pop-up here this morning from the Weather Channel. Listen to this. Some of you probably saw this already, but it says, Cuba quake felt in Florida. The 6.1 magnitude earthquake shook buildings as far north as Orlando. And I'm thinking, Rich is trying to put up solar panels. I think he's only doing one today, but I thought, I wonder how Rich is doing. So I called him. No answer, because I think he's probably dealing with whatever's going on down there. No injuries reported, no severe damage. It was pretty far off there, but still, that's a sizable quake. shaking, a lot of shaking in Cuba, some in Florida. So anyway, hopefully he'll check in and let us know how that was and how he's doing. Anyway, back to you, John. Everybody have a great Tuesday morning, and we'll talk to you a little bit later. This is Jack, KI7RMU.
1: Well, thank you, Jack, for that report. Yeah, I hadn't heard anything about that. I hadn't had the news on yet this morning. So thanks for that info. I'll have to check up on that. So anyway, yeah, Richie was checked in, so we will see. Anyway, up next we have Dave, KD7PWB.
4: Well, good morning, John. Thanks for taking the net this morning, and sounds great as always. You just barely beat me out. I was going to take it, and then I saw that you had already jumped in there, so have a good time with it. I was kind of hoping I might get it this morning, but that's all right. I guess tomorrow morning, so that'll be fun. At any rate, we got a mix of cloud and sun here, and we got about a tenth of an inch of rain yesterday, so that was nice. We will certainly take it, and I was on the ball and got the bocce ball raked and rolled before the rain hit. So that's going to settle everything, and the court should be in really good shape Friday for a good round of bocce. So can't wait for that. And cats are outside watching the world go by and the birds fly by and all that fun stuff. Not quite sure what all I'm going to do today. I've got a little bit of shopping to do, and I think it's time to start thinking of some new projects for the wood shop. So, maybe, like I said, maybe I'll start another guitar. I don't know. I have no idea what I'm up to. So I'm going to have to think about that one a little bit. Anyway, just wanted to say hi. Thanks for taking the net, and I'll turn it back. Have a wonderful day, everybody. KD7, Papa Whiskey Bravo Dave, the High Desert Pirate Radio.
1: Well, thank you, Dave, for your report there. Glad you got the bocce ball court all set up and ready to go. And, sounds like you might need another project. I heard a little laughter in the background back there. Anyway, have a great day, and get your shopping done, and just enjoy your day. Thanks for stopping in today, Dave. Let's see, it's 9:10. This is John W7JSM covering for Rebecca, KK7IJZ. And this is the PSRD 9 AM net. I'm looking for some more check-ins. If you're out there, I just need your name and call.
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1: Good morning, Jim. I got you on the list. Next, please.
6: Juliet 7, Juliet X-ray Mike. Robert with an IO. Good morning, John.
1: Okay, Robert, I got your IO, and thank you for stopping in. Have a great day. Let's see, who else is out there?
7: Yeah, it's WDHCRX, Dan in Aiken, South Carolina.
1: Okay, I heard Matt first, KI7UEF, and could the station from South Carolina come back, please?
7: Yes, this is WDHCRX, Dan in Aiken, South Carolina. Over.
1: Okay, I got you on the list that time. Thank you much for coming back. Who else is out there?
8: K308.
1: Hey, Rich, I got you on the list. We were just talking about you a few minutes ago. Who else is out there next?
9: WD7J.
1: Hey, another Rich. I got both Riches in a row again, just like yesterday. Anyway, anybody else about name and call?
10: K05 November, Tango Tango, Matt in Magnolia, Arkansas.
1: Okay, Matt, I got you on the list. I'm going to draw a line right there and go back up to the top of this list and get this list running. So, first up we have Jim, K7, PGZ.
11: Hey.
5: Good morning there, John, and everybody. Thanks for doing the net for Rebecca today. We were talking last night. It came across our phone, like Jane's phone, anyway, about that earthquake down in the Gulf area. And we're wondering how Rich was doing. So we'll find out. Can't wait for that one. And anyway, today here we got rain at the lake. It's raining like crazy today. Well, it's not crazy, but I have a new rain gauge here, and I'm not sure it's really accurate or not, but it's electronic, so I can move it any place out there in the grass and see how much the sprinklers hit it or anything. But I've got the sprinklers turned off, and so we had 0.15 inches of rain. So that's really just a little over a tenth of an inch, not even 0.2, but that's not much. But it's been raining steadily all night long. So, but just a light drizzle all night, kind of like Seattle weather. So 52 degrees over here. So it's supposed to start warming up. We're supposed to have 80s and possibly 90 by this weekend here. So maybe we'll get that first water ski. I was looking at my water ski log from last year and didn't get the first ski in until the week of June 22nd. So we're just about on course for that this year, because it's been traditionally cold and crappy, and then all of a sudden they flip the switch and it warms up. So we'll see how that one goes. Thank you, John. 7-3s, everybody. Have a great day. This is Jim and Jane at Deer Lake, K7PDZ.
6: Well, thank you, Jim, for stopping in. And yeah, we've had lots of rain over here. Last night it rained pretty steady all night long. So, and we're supposed to get some more today. I'm not sure how much, but they were showing. I did walk by the TV. I wasn't really watching the news, but I walked by the TV and they were showing a few roads that are flooded here and there from lots of rain. So. Yeah, hopefully it'll. We need the rain, definitely. No complaints, but I think we're supposed to be getting that same heat wave this weekend over here, too, and earlier into the week next week. So, anyway, Jim, have a great day, and thank you for stopping by. We have Robert, KJ7JXM with the IO, and then we are off to Matt, KI7UES.
8: Hey, how you doing, John? Sorry, boy, the life of a tech bro. I guess I'm a tech bro, even though I don't want to be, because I like work in tech, and I'm a bro. I'm the arch enemy, the purveyor of gentrification in urban centers, as so many people think. But in my perception, I'm just like a blue-collar dude who shovels coal. I always tell people, John, you ever see those old steamships with the coal engines down in the room? Well, there's a guy shoveling coal into the furnace down there. That guy is me. Anyways, it's good to hear you 2 days in a row. I looked down at my phone and saw some traffic about a net hose needed. And by the time I saw it, it was about 6 minutes after 9. And I just saw the notification, didn't read the full message. But tuned into my radio, and I heard Tim giving a report, and I said, oh, Tim jumped in, great. And then he gave his call sign. I said, oh, he's just checking in. And then I heard you, and I heard my neighbor Dave, and I heard Sam in the background make a laugh there when he posed that he would possibly be building another guitar. Anyways, I was able to help out one of our fine friends this week. And that fine friend is... what is it? HCD. I forget the first three calls. KI7HCD? Chris. Anyways, Chris and I are both fans of procuring items that we need on the used market. Chris found a gas tank for a KLR motorcycle down here in Bend, and I was able to coordinate with the seller and get that in my possession for him last night. So it's sitting here. Ready for him whenever he's ready, and love helping out friends like that to make the deals a reality. I love getting help on things like that too. Sometimes.
9: Later today, I'm going to go pick up the Foxy, 8-5 Foxtrot, the aircraft. I believe they're all done. They're going to be done. They said they were going to put the final touches on this morning. So that's pretty exciting stuff. Although there is an AirMet Tango for turbulence from surface up to 14,000. We'll see how that plays out. John, you have a wonderful day. I hope you get some relief on that knee, man. I really do. KI7UES.
1: Well, thank you, Matt, for your check-in, and yeah, that's cool that you were able to procure that gas tank for Chris down there. That's cool. That works out pretty well. And yeah, I went and saw a doctor yesterday, an orthopedic doctor yesterday, and I have to go in for an MRI sometime this week and get a clearer picture of what's going on in there, but I think it's going to require an incision to get rid of my knee pain, so we will see what happens, I guess. So, anyway, I'm not looking forward to that, but if it's a relief, I'll take it. So, anyway, Matt, have a great day. Let's see, it's almost 9:20. This is John, W7JSM. Up next, we have Dan, WD8ZRX,

0: Okay, well, Dan might have been an IO, I'm not sure, but maybe at the bottom of the list, I'll try calling him again. Anyway, Rich, K3OE, how are you doing down there?
1: Well, good morning. Always good to hear you on the air, and thanks for picking up the net. And, yeah, I heard Jack's comment, and, yeah, I missed Jack's call. I was outside, harvesting my cherry tomatoes, and I didn't have my phone with me. But anyway, yeah, well, of course, most of the shaking was felt in southern Florida. However, there was some tremors up here, and most people in the Tampa area here did feel it. It was, but it wasn't much. It was just like maybe a heavy truck going by and shaking the house a little bit. So, wasn't anything extreme, that's for sure. So, anyway, solar panels, yes, I was out there this morning. Okay, I'm still working on the first panel. I mean, it's up and it's in place, but now I'm, you know, figuring out how to fashion some brackets to secure it a little better. So that's what I'm working on. Tomorrow, maybe I can start working on getting the second one out. We'll see how it goes. Anyway, and greetings to the other Rich, of course. Back to you, K3OE.
0: Well, good to hear from you, Rich. Glad you're doing good down there. And felt a little bit of a tremor, but that's about it. And you were out in the garden. That's why you didn't hear Jack's phone call. Good luck working on the solar panels there. I hope you figure out a way to fasten them down. And good to hear from you. Have a great day. Let's see. Up next, we have the other Rich, WP7J.
2: Hey, good morning, John, and hey, thanks for taking the net for Rebecca, and greetings to the Florida Rich. Sounds like the cherry tomato and the solar panel cultivation are all going well, and he didn't get shaken up too bad. Let's see, not a lot to report here. Tuesdays and Thursdays are my fridge day, because not only do I have the class at Olympic College online, but also there's a small group of us that have spend a couple of hours in the afternoon with a tutor. And so, man, my brain starts to hurt after a while. You know, I'm studying it, but am I really learning it? I don't know. I don't think so. I still, you know, it's still all French to me, John. Hey, that's my report. Thanks again for doing the net. Back to you, WB7J.
0: Well, thank you, Rich, for your check-in. I appreciate it. I hope you have a good rest of your evening over there. And thank you for stopping in. Let's see. Up next, we have Matt, K5NTT.
3: K5NTT, Matt Magnolia. Thank you, John. Appreciate you having me on the net here today. And been listening, taking notes, and enjoying the show. You guys always have a first-class operation up there. We've been checking in the last some of the different nets over the last 2 weeks, and really have fun. Yeah, that earthquake down there off of Cuba, that kind of surprised some folks. I looked at the historical seismicity down there, and it's not much has happened right in through there. So there's a website just for those who don't keep up with earthquakes. It's it's kind of interesting. It's a lot of information. Let me let this reset. A lot of information there. It's earthquake.usgs.gov. Earthquake.usgs.gov, and it tracks shows all the earthquakes all over the world, and just a real. Real interesting website. Hey, that's all I've got. Appreciate you having me again. And we're fixing to eat lunch here in a little bit, so we'll be listening here, John. It's K5NTT, Matt Magnolia, Arkansas.
0: you, Matt, for stopping in, and I'm glad you stopped in and swing in. Yeah, we do these mats every day at 9 a.m., noon, and 9 p.m. all Pacific time, but yeah, you're welcome to join us anytime. We do these a lot. Anyway, thank you for stopping in. I'm glad you're enjoying listening to the show, and thank you for stopping by. Have a great day, and enjoy your lunch. With that, that's the bottom of my list. I'm going to let this drop a second and then go through some of the announcements. All right, this is John, W7JFM. Things to consider, open house, Radio Club of Tacoma, on Saturday, June 13th, 10 to 2. The next PSRG board meeting is Saturday, June 13th at 1:30, and all the information is on the website about that. Also on the 13th is the SimplexNet. It's at 8 p.m. and it's on 146.96, or 146.56, sorry about that. Sunday, June 21st is Father's Day. June 20 and 21 is the Fremont Fair. June 27 and 28 is Seattle Radio Field Day. July 4th is Independence Day, and July 31st through August 2nd is the Boeing Seafarer Air Show featuring the Blue Angels. One other thing that I don't see on here is Seattle will be hosting the World Cup here, I think in about a week. I think four different games, so that's a big event that's happening up here in the near future. Anyway, with that, that's about all I have for announcements. It's almost 9:28. This is John, W7JFM. I'm going to see if there's any more check-ins out there. So all I need is your name and call.
4: Kilo, Kilo 7, Hotel Charlie Delta. Good morning, John. Chris here.
0: Hey, good morning, Chris. I got you on the list. Next, please.
5: KX2CW.
0: Hey, good morning, Joan. I got you on the list. Next.
6: November 7, going without gas.
0: Hey, Steve, I got you on the list. Next, please. Get a list of three. We'll run this list and then try again. So first we have KK7HCD, Chris.
7: Well, good morning, John. Good morning, everyone on the net. Good hearing everyone out there. I heard someone talking about me. Hi, hi. Yeah, big shout out there to Matt down there in Oregon for coordinating that tank acquire. It's an old motorcycle, so finding a non-rusty, non-beat-up tank is a hard thing to do. So there happened to be one down there in Bend that I stumbled across somewhat accidentally, and it worked out. It won't match color-wise, but that's all right. It's going to be kind of a Frankenstein rebuild. The old tank that I have on there got some rust in it. There are some options to seal up the rust or treat the rust, but they're all kind of band-aids, so getting one that's not rusty will be nice. And that's tough to find, that's not rusty. Apparently I had a friend in the business that used to do significant modifications on these particular bikes, and he said he'd often see rust in the tanks on brand new bikes. So anyhow, big giant thank you out there to Matt down there in Redmond. Really, really appreciate all the help there. Let's see, what else? So, John, you mentioned the World Cup, and I learned something interesting. I heard on NPR, so it must be true. The grass is imported. I don't know where they grow it. I'm not sure, but I didn't catch that part. But it's a hybrid grass that they grow in this mesh of plastic, so it's a mix of plastic and grass, and they harvest it before each game, roll it up, put it in refrigerated containers, ship it all over the place to all the different fields so that the players are playing on the exact same kind of grass. Anyhow, I thought that was kind of interesting. not sure how green that is, but anyhow. Alright, well, you take care, John. Thanks for running the net, and 73 to everyone out there, and again, a big thanks to Matt. This is KK7HCD.
0: Thank you, Chris. I'm glad that Matt was able to get that tank for you for that cycle, so that's cool. And that's interesting about the grass for the World Cup. I did not know that, so that's interesting information there. So thank you for that, Chris. And have a great day and tell the family hi. Let's see, up next we have Jones, KX2CW.
5: Oh, there, let me turn off that receiver over there. I don't want a pickle. I just want to ride my motorcycle. Famous record that I have in my collection. And here is my ARRL member mug. She is Governor's. I re-upped for 3 years, so now this is my, I'm calling it my smug mug. I just passive-aggressively walked around as an ARRL mug. Like, for you, ARRL member. Anyway, it's a cute mug, though. It's nice. And it shows on one side, I like the cartoon, like one of the really traditional ham radio cartoons by that certain artist. And it shows some young, you know, kid, I think. And there's the antique image radio station with the horn speaker sitting out of it. And there's all this stuff coming out of it, abbreviations and CW lines of dits and dives and smoke puffs and everything. And the kid has got like the little halo of exclamation marks around their head, you know, like, yeah. But that was all of us when we were youngsters. True. And I did get to a moderate haul. I did have a budget. I didn't go over my budget. And I did get one transceiver that I didn't need for $30. But then I got a really nice ICOM ICR7000 general coverage VHF UHF SHF receiver that has been recapped. Fresh pram battery and built new capacitors, and it was, yeah, it went back at the very last day in the last hour, and I said, what will you take? And so he gave me a good deal for what it is. Still a lot of money, but it, and I saw another receiver that I couldn't pass up, one that I had coveted in the days of my youth, a Sony ICF 2001. Yeah, it looks great. Unfortunately, there are more international broadcasters out there. I cheat with that thing. I tune in the BBC World Service or RNZ or something, and then I feed it into my little micro broadcast transmitter and tune it in. As if I were still listening to shortwave, but I've used up my time just about. Take care, John. Thanks for subbing for Rebecca. Radio Wave for all my hams. Oh, I have to act two different, extremely different parts in a theater production this evening. KX2CW, back to that.
0: Well, thank you for your check-in there, Joan, and the ITF 2001 Sony. That sounds interesting, an older one there. So, anyway, thank you for your check-in, and good luck on your theater tonight. That sounds like fun, so... Anyway, thank you, John, for your check-in. I hope you have a great day. Let's see, it's 9:34. This is John, W7JSM. And up next, we have Steve, M7GWG.
8: Oh, good morning, John. And thank you for standing in for Rebecca as well. I mean, always a friendly voice on the airwaves. Both of us. Rebecca and you, for sure. One date you did not remember, although, you know, this is for car people, okay? June 27th, Saturday, June 27th. If you want to see nearly 1,000 hot rods, specialty cars, antique cars, electric cars, yes. Big exhibit of electric cars from our club, of course.
9: from the Seattle EV Association Club and a lot of other things to look at and see. Oh, a little over a mile of Greenwood Avenue will be closed off, as it is normally. And if the weather's good, you could be mingling with somewhere around 8, 9, 10,000 people. It is a hoot, and we shall be there. And this evening, June 9th, at 7 o'clock, is our last meeting before that big show to get things in all, get our ducks all in a line, and we'll be meeting in the parking lot of University Village. There's two big parking lots in University Village, and if you're interested in attending, it's free, and always interesting things to talk about, batteries and people, and of course all the different electric cars that show up. So that's what's going on my calendar. And as I was listening to Joan, my son, who stayed overnight here last night, got on his Zero motorcycle and heading off to work at Channel Marker Cider in Ballard. And I'm still jealous that I have not had the opportunity to take the bike out for an afternoon. I have had the pleasure of driving one of the dealers out north, just on the border between Linwood and Everett, was selling them and had an open house for anybody that had motorcycle certifications on their driver's license. And so I was there and got a chance to ride one of these things. They're a little on the pricey side. I think the top of the line is, probably closing in on 20 grand. But they are very, very quick. And, maybe 100 miles of range easily. They have different models from dirt bikes all the way up to motorcycles that a municipality would use, instead of a Harley-Davidson. But they're very quick. I mean, 0 to 60 in like 3.5 seconds. And when you hit the throttle, you better be leaning forward or you're going to lift the front wheel off the ground. And that's, I've seen people do that, but that's scary stuff. And that's my report for today. I'm sticking with it, and hope to see some of the people tonight at the meeting, and thank you for doing the net. This is Van Seven, Golf Whiskey Golf, or commonly called Going Without Gas.
10: Well, thank you, Steve, for your check-in there, and that's right, the Greenwood Car Show is coming up, so yeah. It wasn't on Jack's list of things to feature there, but it is coming up, so thank you for mentioning that, and that is a big one. So, and that e-motorcycle sounds a little scary, man. I think it can move. Anyway, Steve, thank you for the information, and thanks for checking in today. Have a great day. Let's see, it is 9:39. This is John W7JSN. Let's see if there's anybody else out there. Name and call.
11: November 6th, Quebec, Delta Yankee David, mobile, in Sacramento.
10: Okay, David, I got you on the list. I'm going to ask for a few more check-ins, and I'll come right back to you. Anybody else out there, name and call.

0: Well, David, I guess that was a very short wait. So M6QDY, come ahead.
1: Hey, good morning, John.
0: Just going
1: from site to site. Hey, how's the guitar stuff going?
0: The guitar stuff's going very well. I've had lots of time to dedicate to it lately because I'm kind of down somewhat with a knee injury, so not real mobile, so I've been playing quite a bit of guitar. So back to you, M6QDY.
1: Okay, real good. I've got to change some nylon strings on my son's acoustic that I think he gave me, but I'm not sure. Seems to always ask for it, but I don't ask him. I don't say, hey, I thought you gave this to me, but that's okay. I can get my own. Anyways, I appreciate you talking about that stuff, because you and the others, because it's kind of moving me in that direction again. So, anyways. All right, not a whole lot to report. Just want to say hi to you, and hello to everybody on the net. Thanks for doing what you do. 73, okay? 76QDY.
0: Well, thank you, David, for stopping in, and changing nylon strings on the acoustic. I'm assuming that's a classical guitar, so I just changed nylon strings on my classical not too long ago. So anyway, yep, we like talking about our guitars. So anyway, David, mobile safe out there, and have a great day. Let's see, I'm going to go ahead. It's 9:41. I'm going to go ahead and give last call for the 9 a.m. net. So last call, if you'd like to get in, all I need is your name and call.
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0: All right, Greg, I got you. Anybody else out there for last call?
3: Yeah, this is Kilo 6, India, Tango, K6IT, Eric.
0: Okay, Eric, I got you on the list. Anybody else, last call? Well, I saw a W7POC node light up, but all we got was static. Are you trying to get in?

0: Must be a connection issue there, maybe. I don't know. Anybody else out there? Last call. Okay, well, nothing else heard. Eric will close us out today on the net. So let's move up to Greg in 7BLX. Come ahead.
1: Good morning, John. Thanks for running the net today. And yeah, I hope your knee gets better. I think we're doing some physical therapy on that, but I certainly hope it gets better. Having knee problems is no fun. Just back from the beach. Got back from the beach yesterday afternoon. Had a great weekend down down at the beach and really enjoyed that. Got some a lot of time on the beach. Got to go to the show. The show was great. And pick up some stuff for a really good price, which I'm really happy about. Got in a little bit of clam digging. Clam digging was really good. So going to have some razor clams for some clam chowder and looking forward to that. But had a really nice time and the weather was really great. Super really nice. It was supposed to be rainy down there, but the weather turned out to be really great. It's always nice to be home again down there. But anyway, thanks again for running the net, John, and hope you have a great day. Then 7BLX, back to the net.
0: Well, thank you, Greg, for stopping in. I hope you enjoy those clams. My sister and brother-in-law do a lot of clam digging, and they live down in Neilton, so they usually go out to the shore somewhere down in that area. I'm not sure exactly where they go, but they every time they have a chance, and when it's season, they always go out and clam dig. So, anyway, thank you for your check-in, and have a great day. See you up next. We have Eric, K6IT, closing us out today. Come ahead.
2: Hello, and thank you for running the net. Yeah, I remember just in the nick of time, I'm sitting out in the backyard, very California, you know, bright blue sky, sitting on the pool deck overlooking the pool, just kind of like enjoying the moderately cool / warm morning. It's going to be hot later, but just such a beautiful day. So glad I'm retired. That's all I can say. I recently realized, hey, I'm living at a slower pace. Cool. Yeah, there's a lot to be said for not being on someone else's schedule. Anyway, that's it for me. Just, I'm here. I appreciate the net, and I'll see you all later. This is K6IT, Eric in Simi Valley, California.
0: Well, thank you, Eric, for checking in. I appreciate it, and thanks for closing us out on the net today. Enjoy that sunshine down there. We have some of that coming eventually, but it's not with us yet, definitely. Anyway, thanks for stopping in. I'm glad you enjoyed the net, and thank you, and hope you have a great day. With that, I'd like to thank everybody for joining me today on today's June 9th, 2026, 9 a.m. net. I'd like to thank the Puget Sound Repeater Group for the use of this repeater. And for more information about the group, please check out our website at psrg.org. Stick around for the new net coming up in a while with Jack, KI7RMU. And, of course, we have the 9 p.m. net tonight with Paul. I don't remember all of his call signs, but PJP. The PSRG has been hosting daily nets for over 30 years. The nets are a great opportunity to test your equipment. And remember, if you don't test your equipment, we can't hear you. I'll now be returning the repeater to normal operation. 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

0: Mike Zero, November, Charlie, Zulu. 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
1: You have a nice clear signal here in Seattle, Washington. KX2CW, Joan in Seattle.
0: Thank you very much, Joan. Much obliged. And they're all in Seattle.

0: Meter repeater operated by the Puget Sound Repeater Group here in Seattle, Washington. It's Tuesday, June 9th, 2026. 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Again, I'm Jack, KI7RMU. Come ahead now with your call sign and name, please.
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0: Good afternoon, Michael. I've got you on the list. Who's next?
1: Whiskey Zero X-ray Oscar, Jonathan.
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0: All right, I've got Jonathan. I've got Will, Oklahoma City. 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
4: November 6, Quebec Delta Yankee, David.
0: Got you on the list, Dave. Can hear you. WQ7H, looks like you and I, James, are doubling. James, are you on the list? Would you like to be on the list?
5: Yes, indeed. Thank you, Jack.
0: You are on the list, sir. WA7AD. Good afternoon, Michael.
1: Hey, good afternoon. You, Jack, and everybody listening on the net with the Alpha 7 Alpha Delta Michael here in Kirkland. Actually, James tried to get a head start before you called us. It's a car starting, Jack. Good morning, James. And congratulations, 2,400 nets. Wow, that's amazing, Jack. I don't remember when you started it. Why? So there's 365 days in a year, approximately. How many years is that? I don't know if I can do that math. 8 years? 7 years? Wow. Anyway, Jack, good for you. You do a great job. I almost forgot about the net. I was at my desk, and I looked up to 11:58. Kind of had to hurry down the stairs, so. And did not sleep well last night. Finally, I tossed and turned. I think I finally, it was pouring down raining on the roof. It gets just pounding. I sleep about 5, something 10. So I'm still tired, but have a drop for a second, Jack. And so the photograph I sent you of the antenna I built, I will not take the field day because I have to pound a ground spike into, and I'm not doing that for asphalt and guy wires to hold it up. The one I'm going to bring is very similar to it, but it uses my trailer hitch on my truck as a platform, so I don't have to worry about guying it or getting it in the ground. It's the same principle, 31-foot quarter wave, extends from 4 feet to 31 feet. And I use the truck as a ground plane, so I built the other one, I'll take the Bigfoot. Take a big, both the Bigfoot and do a comparison on HF, probably 80 meters, maybe 40. We'll see. You know, it gets a little hectic at Bigfoot sometimes with the runners coming through. Actually, Sunday is real hectic, Saturday night and Sunday. Then Monday it's almost dead. So, and the runners, well, some of the runners are wondering if they're going to die too. So. Anyway, Jack, that's enough babble out of me. Got a good list of people to talk to. Thanks again, 2400. You've done a great job. Really appreciate it. Back to you, sir. Whiskey Alpha 7 Alpha Delta.
0: All right, Michael. Well, and as you know, I'm not the only host of the new net. We have many. I've done a few of them, that's for sure, but great to hear you today. Hey, so the Bigfoot 200, I don't know if a lot of people know this, but it is a 200-mile foot race, and it goes over, how many days is it actually? Isn't it just a weekend, like Friday, Saturday, Sunday? Is that what it is?
1: Actually, I don't know what I call it, a foot race. A fast walk for the people that are really moving the whole time. It starts on a Friday and it ends on a Tuesday. And there's, you have to reach certain checkpoints or you're timed out. In the original, there's some GoPro videos. On the south side of Mount St. Helens, but literally they're coming out of, you know, when the mountain blew up, it changed all the landscape, and they're coming out of ravines and stuff. Up where I

0: I'm on it in forested areas. Let's say you got to watch out for logs. We had a couple people walk into a low-hanging log. Just about knock themselves out. Anyway, you have to help them. And that's why they have these med stations. I don't know, a dozen of them, medical stations, and the hams are at each one. So, but it's a five-day event. I'll be there Friday through, probably leave on Tuesday morning. And but the event ends on Tuesday night, I think. So, it changed locations a couple of times. So, anyway, I didn't mean to get so long-winded there, Jack. But, yeah, it's the second weekend in August, always. And there's a lot of information on the internet. Bigfoot 200. In fact, the same people sponsored two or three other races. The Tahoe 200, the Moab 240. I think there might be a third one, another one now, too. Back to you, sir. Whiskey Alpha 7, Alpha Delta.
1: All right, yeah. No, thanks for the additional information. I couldn't see how it could be done in 3 days, so there we go. So, and that makes a lot more sense. Wow, Friday through Tuesday. Wow, that's an insane event. Man, that is so great that people can do that. All right, well, hey, you have a great afternoon. Thank you for dropping by. We'll talk to you again soon. Michael looks or talks to Jonathan, W0XO.
2: Hey, Jack, and those on the net, I usually don't jump in at the very beginning of the net, but, yeah, things are going good here in Everett. I'm on the air with the IC7000, which, was one that I picked up down at the, down at Seaside, and, works beautifully. It's always been one of my favorite rigs. It just does everything, and I like it, you know. And it's not exactly the most modern rig. It doesn't have all the connectivity, Bluetooth and all that stuff, but that you can get a little $20 module and use it with Ham Radio Deluxe and have cat control and all that stuff. So yeah, I just put a new weight belt on my drill press. This drill press has a a reduction system, so there's two small gears, two large gears, I use a variable speed DC. Motor. Hey, KM7 Delta Yankee Zulu just walked in here. Hold on a second here. Hello. That was Kilo Mike 7 Delta Yankee Zulu. A man of few words, but he makes them count. Anyway, yeah, I just put a new link belt on my drill press, and I don't know why we never used link belts when I was a kid. We always got V belts that were a certain length, and then you have to mess around with everything else. I really like this. Had to go over to Harbor Freight and get it. They're kind of expensive, which is the only problem with them. Anyway, back to you, Jack. Thanks for giving me some time on the net. W0XO Jonathan, back to you.
1: Hey, so was that Oscar's first contact on the radio? It can't be.
3: It counts as my first with my call sign, but it is not my first contact ever. Yeah.
1: So, first contact with your call sign would put you in the running for a first contact award. How about that, Oscar?
3: That sounds awesome.
1: All right, I'm glad I looked you up because I thought I had not heard you yet. Hey, that's fantastic. Well, good job. Thank you very much for checking in today along with Jonathan there. That is so cool. I will get you a first contact award. That is awesome. All right, you have a good afternoon. Thank you very much, Jonathan, for your report. Yeah, and you sound like you're right in the room here on the IC7000. That sounds fantastic. Very, very good. You have a great afternoon. Thanks for dropping by. And let's go to Will in Oklahoma City, KJ5GWN.
4: Good afternoon, Jack. This is Will, KJ5, Gulf 15 November, from a hot Oklahoma City. It's 92 degrees here today, Jack, going up to a high of 94, getting back to 105, so, I'm going to stay inside as much as possible and drink plenty of water. KJ5, Gulf 15 November, back to you.
1: Hey, Will, with a heat index of 105. That prompts this question. How is your supply of bottled water? Are you in good shape for that?
4: I am indeed. I've got 5 cases here, one of which is open, so it's in the refrigerator. So I've got 4 more cases left, so I'm doing well.
1: All right, I know you had expressed concern about that a couple weeks back, and I was just trying to figure out how we could get some water to you if you had that shortage. So, hey, that's fantastic. All right, will you take care of yourself? Yeah, definitely. Unless there's some compelling reason to go out and bake, like a sheet of cookies, man, don't do it. Stay inside and drink that water, my friend. All right, well, you stay cool, and we'll talk to you soon. Thanks for dropping by. N7CBN, good afternoon, Mike. What's happening?
5: Good afternoon, everybody. So, 2,400 episodes. Now, if that's just the new net by itself, which I believe it is, because I did some numbers, I did some crunching. Yes, sir. That's 6.5 years of new net. That's what 2,400 new net comes out to. Pretty cool, Jack. Pretty cool. Glad I could be a part of it, and welcome to the new ham out there. Hi, or excuse me, let me get it right. Hello. anyway, yeah, so yesterday I wasn't around, took the day off work, and I watched my youngest niece graduate. So, she is all done. She graduated with an associate's degree, even, just from high school. So she's been working hard, she's been doing an excellent job, and I've also found out that she already has a job waiting for her at Disney World in Florida. So she is going to be moving in with her sister and her sister's husband, and they're all, 3 of them work at Disneyland, or Disney World. So that's also pretty cool. She's a good kid, she really is. I was there when she was born, and I've watched her grow up to be a beautiful young woman. So, I was really proud of her for that. Next year is my daughter. So my daughter is not going through the same accomplishments as Bella did, but you know what? Everybody each to their own. My daughter's still a good kid. She stays out of trouble. You know, she's never been afraid to express how she is. So I'm also very proud of her for that. Let's see what else. I had something else I was going to say. I'm here in Seattle. That's fun. Okay, no, not really. Yeah, you know what? There was something else. I was going to bring up 2 different things, and something other than the 2,400 episodes. My niece was one. Can't remember the other. So you know what? If I do remember it before I have to run into work, I will call back. Anyway, this is N7CBN. That's all for now.
1: All right, well, congratulations to Bella. Man, already has a job, already going down to Florida, going to work at Disney World. Wow, what a great adventure that's going to be. And has a place to live, that's even better. Hey, real quick, though, let's go back to your daughter, though. Now, it could be that your daughter sounds a little bit like my son, Jacob. Now, I love this kid to death. You know I do, and I know you love your daughter. But, Jacob is the sort of person that if he has an opinion and he thinks his opinion is better than your opinion, he's not afraid to give it to you. Would that somewhat describe your daughter?
5: Well, my daughter will definitely let you know her likes or dislikes, and the dislikes are a lot of times by a completely different attitude than she had before. But my daughter is not afraid to express herself in her opinions. But my daughter is, in a way, way too much like me. When I was her age, I preferred to play instead of study. I preferred to do all the things that were fun to do and not all the things that were not so fun. Well, that was fun. Of course it was fun. I didn't have the work ethic that I have today. And that held me back. It held me back quite a bit. And I wish I had have developed the work ethic my son has. When he was younger, he was working for my uncle from the age of 13. You know, at first it was just a summer job, you know, every couple of days. during the summer, but, you know, that's turned into a full-time gig for him, and he's doing really well there. So, I wish she had picked up that work ethic, but I can't, you know, I never pushed her to be something she's not. My parents tried that with me, and that didn't work so well. You know, she's just a lot like me, so she'll figure it out, and I know she will because I did. And, yeah, so very similar to your son in the aspects of opinion. It's N7 CBN. Alright, good kids, nevertheless. And hey, they have their own voice. Let them express it, right? Doesn't hurt anybody. Oh, boy. Anyway, alright, Mike. Hey, great to hear you, my friend. Thank you very much for dropping by. Have a great Tuesday. Now that it's stopped raining, thank you very much, but man, it's been windy today. Hey, let's go say hello to Dave, N6QDY, Sacramento area, possibly out in a mountain top at a repeater site. Who knows where he is day to day, but let's go say hi, N6QDY. Hi, Dave.
6: Hello, Jack. Wow. Talk about redundancy. My repeater, ClearNode, disconnected at home, which is where I was going to come in. But then repeater's phone was quick enough to pick up. I dialed back in, so, wow. Practicing the emergency stuff, I guess. Hey, thanks, Jack. Thanks for having me. Yeah, I am. I sent you a text on your phone. I'm up here in, I'll just say San Joaquin Valley, Amador County area, Alpine County, roughly. And I'm just at 4,000 feet today. Just got through having my lunch. Wanted to check in before I go back into the vault and start working. Congratulations to you. I'm just picking up on everything. 2,400 net or something like that. So congratulations to you and your team. And that's about it. I'll listen out here. Good to hear you. N6QDY. Somewhere in Central California.
5: Wow, well, I'm glad you got reconnected somewhere in California. Hey, it's a big state, but hey, we know roughly where you are. Well, have a great day there, Dave. Yeah, and 2400, that has been a really fun thing. It's a fun milestone to make. Can't wait for 2500. We'll be giving away some prizes and having some fun that day. And we try to do that every day, have some fun. So thank you very much for dropping by. Always good to hear from you. All right, let's go talk to James, WHQ78.
7: WHQ78, this is James. Good afternoon, Jack. Thank you for being the guest. Congratulations on your milestone. I didn't quite catch all the details, but we'll look it up here. I'm speaking to you on a new Alpine Mini 5. Not to be confused with a new UV5R Mini. It's an updated version. This has a... They redid the case, so it's got bigger buttons. And there's bigger holes for the speaker, so it really has much to my ears, and I have bad ears. The sound is really improved, so it's much easier to hear the audio, and it has a bigger battery. So those are, to my mind, those are the biggest improvements. Anyway, of course, I had to get the clear case. But it's very easy on the budget. It seems to be working quite nicely. They did include a longer antenna. It comes with two antennas, a short stubby of this longer thing here. So, and that's what I'm speaking to you on right now. So it's working pretty good. So if you need an expensive handheld radio, well, you know, here's one to check out. So, what can I say? Anyway, it's looking good. That's what I'm up to, enjoying the sunshine. Hope everyone is doing well. Glad everyone's back from the sea. Sounds like the sea side was good to A lot of people. Yay! This is James, W278 back to Jack.
5: Oh, yeah, Seaside, man, that was really great for lots of people. Had a lot of good reports, and they're still rolling in, too. Now, let's go back to this new bow thing there. $23.99, probably the average price. I see they're even less on AliExpress. But this is, this is a really interesting radio. It looks bigger than the Mini, the EZ5R Mini. And it looks like the display is just a tiny bit bigger. But the thing I noticed right away is there is a flashlight switch on the main dial pad.
7: I don't know if it's on AliExpress, but I got it from Amazon. And if you go to Amazon, search for Baofeng Mini 5. Now this thing is very, the screen is the same size, not bigger. So we want to make sure we're looking at the same thing. Flashlight is in the same spot as it is on the Mini 5. And it's on the keypad. What the first thing you're going to see is there's up and down arrows right in the middle. It's much bigger. So there's going across the menu VM and then the flashlight button is on the side. And then there's a bigger AB button and then in the middle there's much bigger up down arrow and then a bigger magnet button. So it's so that's what you see on the keypad. The flashlight's still on the top. So side by side, the bodies are about the same. They're really very close to the same size. The screen is the same size. And if you line them up, you know, side by side, the difference there is the fact that the battery is thicker. That's what I can tell you here. So, Mini 5. And the box says Mini 5. 278.
5: Okay, I have a major point of contention with you there, James, on the UV5R Mini, which I am holding in my hand. The flashlight button is the middle top row. But on the Mini 5, it's actually specifically called out with a little image of a flashlight. The little icon is an actual flashlight, and it's, the button is to the right of the VM button. Is that what you're seeing? That's what I'm seeing.
7: Yes, you're right, Jack. It's actually a little picture of a flashlight. Yeah, you're right. Okay. I stand corrected. It's a flashlight, W278.
5: I was about to look up the number for my lawyer, but anyway. All right, hey, good to hear you there, James. Yeah, that looks like an interesting update there. That's compare the specs on the UV5R versus the Mini 5. See what else they've done. All right, and I don't see the clear case, but I'm sure it's available. That's awesome. All right, well, thank you so much, James. Have a great afternoon. And yeah, the Seaside CPAC stories are still rolling in. That's for sure. 12:23 p.m. I'm Jack KI7RMU for the new net here on the WW7PSR 2-meter machine here in Seattle, Washington. If you'd like to join us, come ahead. Call, sign, and name.
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5: All right, I got Greg in there, N7VLX. Did somebody else say something? I heard it double.
2: Yes, N7CBN, it's recheck.
5: All right, Mike got you back for the recheck. Got Greg in there, of course, right before you with the recheck. 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
2: Kilo Foxtrot 7, Alpha Lulu Victor, Alec.
5: Alec is on the list. Who is doubling with Alec, please?
8: Kilo 7, Echo Juliet Delta, Todd and Renton.
5: All right, Todd, good to hear you. 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
9: KJ7VEU.
5: Sounding good there. Mike, got you. Anybody else?
10: Kilo Mike 7, Golf India Sierra, Chloe from Renton.
1: Chloe, I missed the suffix. I'm sorry. Could you repeat it, please?
9: Kilo Mike 7, Golf India Sierra.
1: There we go. All right. Hey, thank you so much, Chloe. Stand by. Let's go back to N7 VLX Kenmore. Hi, Greg. What's going on this afternoon?
10: Good evening, Jack. Thanks for running the net today. And to further crunch the numbers a little bit, yeah, congrats on the 2400. If you work that out to roughly an hour and a half per net, 8-hour days, that's 450 days. But anyway, congrats on the milestone. Just got back from Gearhart last night, spent some time down there at the beach, had a great time. Was able to pick up an antenna. That antenna I was talking to you about, picked up that 333 antenna for a really good price from HRO and some other stuff while I was down there, so got some good deals. But it was a fun show, and yeah, it was great. Met a fellow Navy retiree down there. And it turns out he and I were on the couple of the same carriers at the same time, and he was just in different squadrons. So it was really interesting to talk to him and spend some time going over some of the Navy history between the two of us. That was really cool, but it was really nice to meet a bunch of people down there, and it was really fun, so really enjoyed that. But anyway, looks like the sun's breaking out here, a little bit of a breeze, the rain has finally stopped. Anyway, Jack, thanks for running the net, and back to you. And to the VLX, back to net control.
1: Hey, welcome back there, Greg. Yeah, I heard a little bit about your adventures at Seaside. That's great. That Comet 333, that thing comes up quite a bit on the Simplex net on Saturday night. A lot of operators have that antenna, and they like it a lot, so good luck with that. Hey, now this old buddy you met, now you didn't know him while you were serving, but apparently you served on a couple of the same ships now at the same time, so maybe. And were there any words spoken about a commanding officer, perhaps?
10: No, we mainly just talked about the ships we were on and where we were from cruise to cruise and, the squadrons and where we both retired out of. And he's in Idaho now. He's retired to Idaho. And, but we're both at Whidbey at one point in time as well. But, It was fun to catch up. There was a lot of guys there from the Navy, and it was fun to catch up. It was really interesting to talk to him about some of the places that we visited together. So, anyway, back to you, Jack. N7 VLX here.
1: Oh, that's awesome. Oh, that's so cool. Great history there. All right, like ships in the night, except you were on the same ship. Anyway, good to hear you there, Greg. Have a great afternoon. Let's go talk to, look at this CBN right there in the call sign, N7 CBN. Go ahead, Mike, with your recheck.
5: So, yeah, the other thing I was going to mention was the storm that we have coming through here. It's kind of a weird one. I mean, it didn't dump, at least at my place, it didn't dump a ton of rain, but boy, did we get some, like, microbursts of wind. It wasn't like a constant windstorm. It was just suddenly a huge gust of wind, and then just a little bit of wind. And then another huge gust. It's really weird, and it even took down an old oak tree in the swamp next to my house. That right around 6 o'clock this morning, my wife and I were both woke up to a crack and pop sound, and, you know, it's an unmistakable sound of a tree coming down. And my wife's like, oh my god, our dogwood tree! Because it sounded like it came out of our living room. And we went out and looked, dogwood tree was fine. And it's a pretty young dogwood. I mean, it's only about, we replanted it almost 20 years ago. But my mom had it in a pot, because she hates our landlord, she hated our landlord, and wasn't going to give that tree to him. The tree was almost dead because it was root bound in the pot. We put it in the ground and immediately it grew and just went crazy. But no, it was fine. When we got up and actually got out into the driveway, we seen the tree down. It was kind of like, that was crazy. Just a weird little storm. But, that was the other thing I was going to say. And, talk about being on a carrier and not realizing who's there. There's anywhere from 3,000 to 5,000 people on an aircraft carrier at any given time. chances are of you meeting just 1% of the crew at any given time is a lot of people. So, yeah, it's quite possible, easily quite possible, to run into people that you served on the same ship with at the same time, went to the same ports, the same, you know, MWR tours and all that stuff that you do while you're in port, and never even realize that you were on the same ship together. So, yeah, I can definitely relate to that. I've talked to people that were on the Stennis and the Truman at the same time I was. So, anyway, that's all I got. 10-7-CVN. Thanks again, Jack.
11: Hey, Mike, real quick, inquiring minds want to know, that oak tree, when it came down, didn't damage anything, did it, other than the tree itself, I suppose?
5: No, it might have damaged the fence. It was already damaged. But this area is a swamp. It's a wetland area that's next to my my little housing development. And about the only thing it's good for is breeding mosquitoes. So no major damage. It's on our community's property now, so the landlord's husband's gonna have to come out with a chainsaw and cut it up in little pieces, and that's all on him. I ain't touching it. It's at 7-CVN.
11: All right, yeah, and you shouldn't have to, maybe if you need a little help or something, but, you're clear of that. All right, well, I'm glad it wasn't too bad, and I'm glad you're okay. Yeah, it was raining like crazy here, and then today was really windy after it stopped raining, but now, still a little bit of a breeze out there. All right, thank you for the recheck there, Mike. Have a great afternoon, KF7AZV. Let's go talk to Alec, but before I have you come back, Alec, I want to have Chloe stand by. I think we've got another first contact with Chloe, KM7GIS. Chloe, stand by. We'll get to you in a couple more operators. All right, let's go to Tacoma. Alec, good afternoon. How are you?
12: Doing nice one, Zach. Thank you. From the sounds of it, that'll be the second first contact today. And your 24th, how do you say that? 2400th, there we go, 2400th, net, anyways, whatever, you know what I mean. And actually, incidentally, this is my 100th entry on my log that I've been keeping now on Excel. Very much in the style of Jack as well. Anyhow, and you mentioned the Comet CX333, that's how you're hearing me right now, all the way from Tacoma. And just to speak for it, I guess, the farthest contact I've made so far is 98 miles on that thing, so I think it's a pretty decent antenna, but what do I know? It's the only one I've owned. Oh, and yeah, speaking of populations on aircraft carriers, I didn't realize that until recently. We've been watching West Wing, started that. Pretty good show. But in one of the episodes, they had a hurricane that, like, shifted off path and stuff like that, and headed straight for an entire carrier strike group, or whatever you call it. And they mentioned that there's, like, 25,000 men in just that group of ships or whatever, and I was like, holy cow, that's a small city. Anyhow, as for us, you might have just heard the chop saw, so I can go to the Mount Compound Miter Saw. We're just doing all sorts of little odds and ends projects around here. Ken right now is working on an old cedar wooden box that he's had forever. We think his grandpa might have made it. One of the little feet on it broke, and I replaced the hinges a couple days ago. Now he's replacing that wooden foot and sanding it. And I, because I'm a weird, odd, nerdy type guy, put up the emergency exit sign for our back door in the workshop. I've got a couple of them from my old job at a convenience store. So I was supposed to put them up and then things went south. But so, that said, hey, if somebody wants an exit sign, if you're a weirdo like me and want an illuminated exit sign in your house, I have one more. Anyhow, that's it. Thanks for running the net. Jack, congratulations. Here's to 2,400 more nets. Back to you, KO7AZB.
11: All right, 2,400 more. Oh, man. One day when I started keeping track of just how many we had done, I think it was number 1,000. Gave away some nice prizes, gift certificates, whatnot. We do that every 500 or so, something like that. But I thought about that. Well, how many 9 a.m. nets, 9 ATM net the weekend, and I started calculating it, and my calculator just started smoking when it hit over 20,000. Anyway, I have a new net just like a little punk. But we have so much fun here with all our friends, of course, CSRG, so many friends, all in one place. How about that? And that's ham radio, too. Anyway, good to hear you, Alex. Have fun today, and say hi to Ken. All right, hey, let's go down and talk to Todd. And Todd, what the heck are you up to down in Renton there? KK7EJD, good afternoon.
13: Good afternoon, Jack. Glad to be here. It's been a fun week over here, so I've had the pleasure of watching a whole new crop of hams get certified this week over here at Hazen High School. And so a teacher friend of mine had a bunch of AP physics folks and studied hard for that exam, and I think we ended up with like 29 new hams, so that was pretty fun to watch happen. And now we'll be working this week to see if we can get each of them on the air. And so one of them is standing right next to me here, and so I'm going to send it back to the net, and then she'll have a chance to jump on and do her first contact. So that's enough out of me. 73, back to you, and back to the net. KK7EJD.
11: KK7EJD, KI7RMU. All right, so is it Chloe, or is it somebody else you're talking about?
13: It is Chloe that I'm talking about that is ready to make her first contact.
11: All right, well, yeah, like I said, stand by a bit, Chloe. We've got one more operator in front of you, and then we'll take you in order. All right, well, thank you so much, and hey, nice work, Todd. That is fantastic, all those brand new hams. That is awesome, sir. All right. Hey, let's go do that now. Let's go talk to Mike, KJ7BU over in Magnolia, and then we'll do that first contact with Chloe. So, Mike, how are you doing this afternoon? KJ7BU.
14: There we go. Thank you, Jack. This stuff, my repeater received on a CX333, 4 a.m. down at about 175 feet behind a hill, but yeah, it's cutting off for about, I mute for about a second and a half or so, about every 5 seconds, so I just kind of hoping I heard my call sign in the right little space where I was catching it. Yeah, it's either fading, but actually I suspect it's doing what my spectrum analyzer said. Modulating, it's hard to describe, but I look at the time, let's call it the time spread out, but overlaid, you know, domain of the frequencies. Several channels below are the PSRG output frequency. It smears down about 2 channels and then kind of comes back up and gets stronger, and is really suspiciously looking like it must go down there and modulate down there and then come back up with some kind of Doppler effect, because it never goes over that frequency and or the band. And I can't look at instantaneous, you know, because it's not that kind of a spectrum analyzer like instantaneous display. So, yeah, anyways, just, oh, and I put my, I bought a $6 Venus flytrap up at Winco, and I just set it outside for, well, it was a few hours of sunshine, direct. It's now overcast. So I put it in the back morning with sunshine window in my kitchen. It looks like here and there, haven't seen any activity personally, but I see the traps closed here and there. And I just put out where there's a bunch of flies outside, so I've been feeding it. Thanks, Jack. KJ7VEU.
11: All right, well, yeah, I'm sure it'll catch something eventually. They seem to like to do that, don't they? Oh, that's awesome. Well, hey, you know what? We had no problem. Yeah. Bring your signal in. You were hitting Magnolia at very good strength. So no problem there, Mike. No problem. All right. Well, you have a great afternoon. Hey, we will talk to you soon. All right. Well, let's go talk to another brand new ham friend today, Chloe. Just got her ticket. Looks like, Chloe, I was your second QRZ.com lookup with KM7GIS. Good afternoon to you, and congratulations, KM7. GIS, Chloe, how are you this afternoon?
15: Good afternoon. I'm doing pretty good. Right now, my physics and my biology teacher are watching me do this. This is my first contact, and I just took my exam last Tuesday.
11: All congratulations. Yeah, we got the report there from Todd. That was awesome. KK7EJD. All those new ham friends. Man, that is so great. Well, what are your teachers standing there? What are they giving you the thumbs up? Are they impressed? What's going on? And you know, Chloe, now this is the great thing about ham radio. It's often been called the hobby of a thousand hobbies. So what other areas of interest do you have in ham radio and the other areas of interest that are associated with it? Back to you, KM7GIS. Go ahead, Chloe.
15: Right now, my physics teacher, she gave me a thumbs up, and Todd is videoing me right now, and I want to work in satellites.
11: Aha, okay, well, I am a member of the group that gets the updates from the University of Washington Satellite Club, and they are doing some stuff that is just, well, out of this world, right? So have you checked out their website by chance?
15: I have not yet seen anything.
11: All right, well, yeah, go check that out, of course, with everything. There's so much information out there, so many resources, and it's just never-ending learning, isn't it? Anyway, all right, well, Chloe, when you're done with your report, go ahead and finish with your call sign. That'll tell us you're done with the report, and it satisfies the FCC regulations. But back to you. Super nice to make your acquaintance, and thank you again to Todd, and congratulations to all the new hams back at Hazen High School down there in Redmond. All right, KM7GIS, back to you.
15: All right, thank you so much. Have a good afternoon. This is Kilo Mike 7, Golf India Sierra.
11: All right, fantastic, Chloe. Have a great afternoon, and thanks to all the support you have down there. And say hi to everybody at Hazen. We're just... All right, I'm Jack, KI7RMU, 1242 PM. Let's continue on with the news net here on the WW7PSR 2-meter machine up on Capitol Hill here in Seattle, Washington. I'm in North Seattle here in the shack. Let's see who else is out there for the noon net. Call sign and name.
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11: 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All right, stand by. 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
22: Dave. Oscar 1, X-ray Hotel, Don, in Newfoundland, Canada.
11: All right, now I have Don in Newfoundland, Canada, from St. John's, 01XHR, and everybody, please, stand by. Let's go back to the top of this part of the list, and we'll talk with Peter, KE6REX, Santa Cruz, California. What's going on, Peter?
23: Now, I mentioned the other night,
24: Victor Echo 4, Yankee Lima.
23: Am I clear to talk?
11: Yeah, go ahead, Peter. Rosie, I've got you on the list. I had called for Peter, so Rosie, stand by. You're at the end of the list. Peter, go ahead. KE6REX.
23: Anyways, I mentioned on the net yesterday, I think, but Saturday we had a disaster fair. Government and non-government agencies with tables. And also, we had lectures going on, so that was really productive. Then on Sunday, at a ham bi-monthly training sessions that get messages from the county EOC, go downline to the CERT people, and then back up. And they do that every 2 months to try to get the CERT people used to working with the radios. And then we got, we had have Radio Wave Wednesday, which we meet for coffee every Wednesday for 2 hours, and the main subject of today we got our cake, Coffee Assisted Knowledge Exchange. That's particularly for the people that work Monday to Friday, for us that remember that word. And so, you know, we got a lot of things going on this month, you know, finishing off with Field Day at the end of the month. Back to you, KE6RAX.
11: All right, well, summer is almost upon us. We're almost halfway through the year. And in fact, listen to this. Now, this is interesting. July 2 at noon, when I start the noon next, July 2nd, that will be the halfway point of 2026. So I want all of you to come back and join in on that new net. That's going to be a lot of fun. Anyway, just for kick, you know. Anyway, all right, Peter, yeah, definitely a busy time of year. So many things going on. It's hard to figure out what to do next time, isn't it? All right, so it sounds like you're having a good time. Thank you so much for dropping by. Let's go back to Maine. Enfield specifically, and even more specifically to KC1BQS, and even more specifically to Paul. Good afternoon.
0: Good afternoon, Jack, and everyone on the net. We're having a beautiful day here in Maine. It's 83 degrees and sunny with a really light wind, and the humidity is not bad either. And it looks like we're going to repeat this for the next 2 days. So I'm loving it. I'm out here on the deck with the dog and doing some work out here. Just trying to do some stuff with my glass etching stuff. I've got a craft here coming up in a couple of weeks, so I'm working on stencils for that. We just had a busy weekend. Unfortunately, it rained all weekend, but my daughter, we took care of her dog from Thursday night until just last night. Yesterday was her birthday, but her husband took her for the weekend to New York City to a couple of shows. I think they went to Masquerade and then the Metropolitan Opera, and that was her birthday present from him. So they got back late Sunday night, so I took the dog at dinner and went to their house and met my wife there, and we just had a nice celebration yesterday. So it's nice today to be back to a one-dog house. I'm loving the calmness of what I've experienced today, even though it was great and their dog is great, but when you put two of them together, it's just a little more chaotic, so... I'll be ready for the next time, though. I will. I signed up for it. But turn back to you, Jack. 7-3. Have a great day, everyone. And congratulations to the new ham, Chloe. That's great. So this is KC1DQS. Back to you, Jack.
11: All right, Paul. Hey, nice to hear you. Nice to catch up. Well, and we have two more operators in this segment of the list here on the new net that have more than one dog, and they know what it's all about, believe me, and you've heard them before, and they love their pups, I tell you. Anyway, all right, Paul, good to hear you there. It's like your daughter had a great time in New York City with her new husband, and glad they got a chance to see some shows. Metropolitan Opera, man, those tickets, well, any tickets in New York City, not inexpensive, but sounds like she had a great birthday. All right, hey, let's go talk to Amy, KE9IQX.
3: Well, good afternoon, Jack. Thank you for doing the net. Good afternoon to everybody on the net. Let's see, first things first, congratulations to Chloe and all the other new 29 new hams. Holy cats, that's awesome. And let's see, Jack, good news. I'm just sitting outside in my Jeep. I have a late start today, so I'm just going into work now. Starting to make my way to the peanut butter plant, but I'm looking at my lilies, and they've got flowers. The flowers haven't opened up yet, but they're starting to get purple. I can't wait. They're such great, great flowers. And if
4: Tammy coming up after me. I want to let her know that my hellebores, my God plants, they're still in bloom. Can you believe that? They started blooming like back around December. They're called Christmas roses for a reason. They still got flowers on them. I love those plants. Anyway, other than that, let's see. I got to go to Capitol Hill today, put some stuff down, and I can't do that until the farmer's market ends at 7, so that is why I've got a late day. I think I've got an exciting day of movie watching, Jack. Movie watching. It's not as exciting as it seems. You know, I wish I could watch instead, like, you know, Hunt for Red October. But instead, I got to watch traffic video. So, there we go. Everybody have a nice day. KV9IQX.
6: All right. Great. Wait a minute. All right, Amy. Hey, super nice to hear you. Wow, must be just gorgeous out in the garden there around the house. That is awesome. Nice flowers. Hey, I don't know if you heard Oscar check in, but that's Jonathan, W0XO. That's his son. Oscar is also a new ham, also a first contact. Did you hear him check in today?
4: Oh, well, congratulations to Oscar as well. You know, Jack, I'm good at forgetting things. In my head, I was going to say, you know, welcome to the new hams, and then I was going to say there was another new ham that people mentioned, so holy wow. Yay. Yay for new hams, Jack. You know, it's good for us grizzled old hams to welcome new people into the hobby and check new, new hobbies, new interests, renew some of the old hobbies and interests. As you say, Jack, I don't know if you know this, but ham radio has sometimes been called a hobby of 1,000 hobbies, KV9IQX.
6: Really? Wow. Hey, that's bad. Oh, yeah, that's right. K7DRQ, to the best of my knowledge, Quentin K7DRQ coined that term. I love it. It really makes sense. All right. Hey, have a great afternoon. Nice to hear you there, Amy. Well, let's go talk to Megan now, K9MLR, out there in Newcastle, or probably somewhere nearby, maybe even Baby Elizabeth. Megan, good afternoon.
19: Good afternoon, Amy, Jack, and everyone out there on the net. K9MLR, Megan here in dark, homey Newcastle. I'm going to make this quick, Jack, because I think it's Thomas Elizabeth is very upset. But we are home in the dark. We just lost power, and it's supposed to be like 6 hours before it's going to be back, Jack. So, I'm just going to figure out what I'm doing here. But I'm going to say thanks for doing the net, 73.7K9MLR.
6: All right, real quick, so restoration of power, estimated 6 hours. Are you on PSC or are you on Snohomish? What system are you on?
19: Can you repeat the question, Jack? I set my radio down, but it was too far away.
6: Yeah, I don't know if you're on PSC or Snohomish power. What utility district are you in?
19: We are on Puget Sound, PSC. Can I know?
6: All right, hey, no problem. All right, well, good luck, and yeah, I know you've got some alternate power sources there, so hopefully you're just fine. It's daylight, too, which is helpful. All right, super. Well, yeah, with the high winds, I don't doubt that there are going to be some power outages today. So thank you for reporting in and say hi to Baby Elizabeth. All right, let's go talk to David, TK7NYW, Bonnie Lake. What's going on with you, David?
20: Well, not a heck of a lot. I've been playing with my Anuns a little bit. I built a new 4-to-1 Anun for doing some testing on a off-center fed dipole that I'm going to create. That may be my next HF antenna. I'm not sure. I've got a random wire I've been playing with, and I have a doublet that needs to get a little more playing. But I've been hearing so much good stuff about off-center fed dipoles that I started building bits and pieces for that as well. And I built a little pigtail so I could hook my I dummy load up to my handheld ununs and then test them with my DNA, and that came out nicely. I've been playing with that a little bit today. Not doing a heck of a lot other than that. Watching the wind blow, we saw a Patelco truck go by looking at all the tree limbs. We have not had any power glitches or anything so far, but they are definitely paying attention to limbs and the power lines. So, anyway, good stuff. Good to hear you today, Jack. Thanks for running the net. Congratulations to all the new hams. I did not hear them all because I was off doing other things and I just heard the last few minutes of the net. But woohoo! Cool to get new hams. This is KK7NYW.
2: All right, David. Hey, who, by the way, is Patelco? Is that a tree service, or is that the local utility district for power in your neighborhood down there at Bonnie Lake?
20: That is a company that PSC contracts with for doing tree maintenance and that kind of stuff. So they're the company that comes in and trims limbs back from the power lines and things like that. KK7NYW.
2: All right. Yeah, I think we've had somebody mention those previously during the power outages. Okay, Patelco. All right, well, good job. Thank you very much for the report there. Hey, good luck on all the antenna building. That's great. Yeah, you know, on a day like this, this is a perfect indoor activity. You don't need to be outside getting blown around and rained on. Just relax and listen to some radio, do some antenna work, and congratulate the new hams, Oscar and Chloe. And this is what's great is that there's 28 other new hams that just got their license down at the program at Hazen High School in Renton. So congratulations to all. So we hope to hear from them soon. All right. Talk to you later, David. Have a great afternoon. By the way, 12:57 p.m. I'm Jack, KI7RMU, for the noon net. And here is half of the hosting team on Sunday afternoon here on PSRG. For the noon net, KJ7RAB. Hi, Tammy.
7: Well, hello, Jack, and everyone out there on the net. Tammy here, KJ7RAB. I was cracking up, Jack. Amy, you never disappoint when... Well, first, I was thrilled to hear about the flowers. I've seen those flowers in her yard that she's talking about, and they are really quite something, and I can't believe that they're still blooming. And then we informed you, Jack, about ham radio being the hobby of a thousand hobbies. I doubled over laughing. It was perfect timing. In addition to being outrageously clever, Amy's timing is always spot on. That was so perfect. And congratulations to all of the new hams. I heard of Oscar, the man of few words, and I heard Chloe, and so congratulations to you both. I look forward to hearing you more on the radio and all of the other new hams. Jack, I think you're the new ham whisperer. You seem to get all of those first contacts. And I imagine that you've kept track of how many new contacts you've encountered, and if so, I'd love to hear how many that is. It's got to be quite a few. And then I heard you say how many nets this is. I think, what was it, like 2,600 or 2,800? And that made me think of a movie, a Tim Ross movie, and I thought the number correlated with the number of nets, but it doesn't. The movie that I was thinking of is, I have way too many windows open on my computer, it's The Legend of 1900, so we far surpass that, but it made me think of that movie, and it's a really great movie. I don't know if you've seen it, and if you haven't, I highly recommend it. I need to go back and watch it. It's been quite some time since I've seen it, but it just kind of made me think of that, and it was really nice to hear

0: track that down if you can't find it online. I know you took a picture of it. But, yeah, that stuff is pretty amazing, isn't it? Hey, Legend of 1900 with Tim Roth. Boy, he's a great actor. I like him. Now, I've not seen this. In fact, I've not even heard of it. But, yeah, I'm not familiar with too many films from 1900. No, I'm just kidding. No, I have to look that one up. I just finished re-watching. It took 3 days. Lawrence of Arabia. What a film. Yeah, I've seen it before, of course, including restoration presentations of Cinerama downtown. But that is just something else. It's just a phenomenal movie. You're all cool. Oh, my God. Anthony Quinn, the whole cast is just incredible. Anyway, and David Lean, of course, the director. All right, well, good to hear you there, Cammy. Thank you very much for dropping by. Can't wait to hear those new operators again. That's going to be a lot of fun. Hey, maybe they'll check in on the Sunday new nest with you and Robert. Who knows? All right, Cammy, have a great afternoon. Let's go talk to Don in Newfoundland, St. John's in Newfoundland. Let's go, Don, B01XH.
1: Yeah, good evening, Jack. Good afternoon. AI-7, RNU, B01XH, mobile here in St. John. And nice day here today. We had about 28 degrees, and it's a very nice day. I stopped here at the post office, and I'll pick up my mail and stuff, so there you go. And congratulations to all those New Hampshire. And especially Oscar, and any catch call, or any catch Chloe, KM7. GIS, I think it is. So, welcome to the fraternity. And welcome to the fraternity in that case as well. It's a great hobby. It's a pastime. I thoroughly been licensed now over 30 years. So, it's good to hear you on there, and hopefully we'll hear you on the net for that and on the air. 7-3, saw from St. John's, Newfoundland today. Take care. God bless. Good to hear everybody.
0: All right, John, have a great evening. Thank you, as always, for dropping by from Newfoundland. That's awesome. All right, well, we're going to keep it up in the north woods there. Let's go talk to Rosie, VE4YYL, Winnipeg, Manitoba. How are you?

0: don't think Rosie was in Iowa. However, she got in right after I started talking to John, I think. But let's go see if we can find her. VE4YYL, Rosie, are you still monitoring? All right, I'll mark Rosie down as an IO. Let's continue on. 104 p.m. on Jack, AI7RMU, looking for RF or internet-connected stations worldwide. 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
0: All right, Rich, I've got you from Tampa. All right, who's next?
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3: Alpha Bravo 6, Mike Bravo, Jeff.
0: Hey, good afternoon, Jeff. I have you on the list. Any other operators? Come ahead, call, sign, and name. Let's go back to Rich, K3OE. A little bit of shaking, a little bit, huh? So that Cuba earthquake this morning rattled them pretty well, but apparently no injuries or significant damage, what I've heard on the early reports. So it didn't shake any solar panels loose or anything, Rich? K3OE?
1: No, Jack, nothing like that. I think we were a little bit too far away, but that link I sent you, there were some places that did shake a little bit, that's for sure. And I think being up in a control tower, you know, that could be kind of entertaining when it's shaking. Back to you, K3OE.

0: know about entertaining me. They were really trying to keep it together at the control tower at SeaTac during the big Nisqually earthquake. I think KP7GL Vic, who definitely hosts the voters in the morning sometimes, he talked about it. He was in the tower during the earthquake as things were happening. And, yeah, very interesting. All right, well, hey, good to hear you there, Rich. Say hi to Polo, please. And let's go talk to Bob in West Seattle, KF7SPA.
1: Hi, Jack. It's 67 degrees here in West Seattle and really windy. My center-fed dipole is hanging 6 feet off the backyard. And today's a good day. I almost have two of my books done for AI, which hopefully I'll get up on Amazon. And things are really going good. Anyway, everyone have a good day. KF7, Sierra Papa Alpha.
0: All right, so what were your gusts out there at the house in West Seattle today, Bob? What are they hitting, do you know?
1: Well, the trees have bent over more than I've ever seen it, and I've walked up the back a little bit, and there's some huge, like, 4 foot diameter branches on the ground, so it's pretty powerful. KF7, Sierra Papa Alpha.
0: 4 foot diameter or 4 inch diameter?
1: Oh, 4 inch diameter, sorry.
0: I just wanted to make sure, man, 4 foot diameter branches. I guess the koi is growing up there. That's funny. All right, good to hear you there. I knew what you meant. All right, no problem. Hey, well, congratulations on getting your books ready for publishing on Amazon. That is awesome. Good job. AB6MB, Jeff, how are you doing today?
2: Doing pretty good, Jack. Just got up here not too long ago, and well, I took a nap, basically. Yeah, I got some sunny out here, and what is it out there? 73 degrees, and then a nice day out. I got some new squirrel food for the squirrels, and we'll see how they like it. You know, they're very much connoisseurs of peanuts and nuts, and this is more of a mixture of seeds and corn and some other type of stuff, so I kind of ordered it by accident, so let's see what happens. Meanwhile, there's one coming on there right now. He's got a peanut, and he ran off. Puppy's up in the tree. He's going to enjoy it up in the tree. Yeah, the coffee's hitting the spot, that's for sure. Anyway, that's pretty much my report here. Gotta do some cleanup around the apartment, and then life will be good. So, back to you, AB6MB.
0: Life will be good, that's great. Hey, real quick, I have two questions for you. What happened to the missing package, the Amazon delivery of the other squirrel food you had ordered? Did that ever show up? Have you made a claim against that or anything?
2: Nope, never showed up. It's long gone. And so, yeah, that's that for that. And what was the other question?
0: Yeah, are you still chasing POTA parks and still working POTA?
2: Not yet. I need to get out there and start doing that again. Oh, by the way, I was really happy to hear about the amateur radio in Hazen. That's my old high school. I graduated from there. So when you said that, boy, that brought back some memories. So back to you, AB6MB.
0: Holy smokes, really? Wow, I didn't know that. I don't think I've ever heard you mention Hazen, but, you know, who talks about high school except for, you know, crazy stories, right? Now, do you know, did they have a ham radio program and or a teacher who knew something about ham radio? Did you remember any of that back then?
2: Not that I knew of. I would have definitely found out. So, yeah, but I'm glad they do now. It sounds like they graduated a bunch. you know, with new licenses. So, but yeah, not back when I was in high school, AB 6 at least.
0: All right, we'll have to have some conversations with the other kids when they get a chance to get in here. That'd be a lot of fun. You could talk to them and find out if the school has changed at all. Did you knock down the library, build a new football stadium, you know, all that kind of stuff. That's always fun. All right, Jeff, hey, thank you very much for checking in. Let's see who else is out there. It's 1:11 p.m. I'm going to do last call now for the noon net. Last call. Anybody else? Call sign and name.
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0: K9JEB, John, good afternoon, sir. Go ahead, please.
4: Well, good afternoon, Jack. Hopefully you guys can all hear me. I guess I'm making it into Buck. Had to take my primary antenna down. They're re-roofing the entire house, and I had my antenna on a couple of 10-foot poles up above and attached to the roof segment. So I had to take that down. So it's now on the ground bubble, so it's now about 15 feet lower than it used to be. So glad the buck receiver is still working, because I think I've got a decent pass in there. But anyway, so yeah, a lot of hammering and pounding overhead for the last couple of days here. Probably going to be all day today and another one more day. So hopefully they'll be all done by tomorrow, and then I can write that one great big giant enormous fat check to pay for it all. So anyway, that's what's going on up here. 73, back in that control, K9JEB.
0: All right, well, I tell you, the racket is really worth the effort and the money when you think about it. You know, those roofs are supposed to last 40, 50 years, depending on what your material is, whether it's tile or metal or composite or what. But, well, good job with that, and your antenna's just doing wonders on Buck, no problem there. All right, well, you have a great day there, John. Thank you for dropping in. 1:13 p.m., I'm Jack. Last call for the new net. Anybody else?
5: Kilo 7, Echo Juliet Delta, Todd Britton with a recheck.
0: Todd, let's have it. Go ahead, Todd. He's in high school.
5: Hey there, Jack. I have another student here, so I want to have her jump on and submit her call sign and do her first contact. KK7EJD.
0: All right, KK7EJD, thank you very much. We've got a new ham. Everybody stand by. Here's the new ham now. Go ahead, please. Call sign and name.
6: This is Kilo Mike 7, Gulf India, November, Lily and Renton.
0: Lily, hey, good afternoon. Welcome to the hobby. That sounds fantastic. All right, go ahead. What's going on? How are you feeling about having your new ham license?
6: This is very exciting and new.
0: All right, so what are you thinking about maybe taking the next level test for your general license? Have you looked at that yet? Of course, a lot of people say, oh, get your general, then you can do HF frequencies. Although you do have some privileges with your tech license, but it's a lot to take in, isn't it, right off the bat?
6: Yeah, I know a little bit of Morse code, so I'd be interested in looking into it.
0: Oh, fantastic. Now, are you actually doing CW constantly? Because that's how you learn it, when it becomes kind of like music. And I noticed that some people have said they have a musical background and it helps them with learning Morse code. Do you play any musical instruments?
6: Yeah, I am practicing it, and I do play piano. I used to play cello, too.
0: Oh, fantastic. All right. Well, hey, thank you so much for checking in, Lily. Good to hear you there. And like I was telling Chloe, when you're done with your report, go ahead and finish with your call sign, and that will let the FCC know that you're done. So it lets me know, and it satisfies the regulations. So go ahead, Lily. Finish with your call sign, and congratulations again. Back to you.
6: 73, thank you. This is Kilo Mike 7, Gulf India, November. Thank you.
0: All right, nice job there. Hey, thank you so much. And Todd, thank you again. Appreciate that. That is fantastic. Got all those new contacts. And you said now there's 27 more, is that right? Todd, back to you, KK70JD.
5: Yeah, 27 others for us to try and get on for their first contact, so we'll try and catch the nets when we can and get them on there. It's been an exciting week.
0: All right, yeah, and let them know. And, of course, we do 3 social nets every day of the year, 9 a.m., noon, and 9 p.m. every day. So, yeah, let them come on in and make sure they let people know that it is their first contact. And they'd like some help getting a first contact with, okay? All right, good to hear you, my friend. All right, we've got another station keying up, and I'm going to go to him now because I think he'd like to give a report. Here he is, KBA-BMY. Hi, Mike.
7: Yeah, thanks, Jack. I figured that would work, kind of like sending a dead audit or something. I was on the freeway before, and I'm in the Yaris right now, just in the back of the house. And I had a lot of background noise, so I thought, well, I don't want to, probably wouldn't even be able to hear me. So now I'm on a surface street, so you can hear me. And so there you go. And I want to say congratulations to the new ham, welcome to the service. That's really neat. In fact, I was just thinking the other day when, about that. I remember when I first heard my call sign, I got a call from home, and I was at work, and because they got something from the FCC, mail from the FCC, I said, go ahead and open it. And she read off my call sign for the first time I heard it. And that was really neat. That was really exciting. I had to wait 2 months for that letter, or at least a month, maybe 2 months. And that was a tech, it was a novice class license, as you can tell me, during the call sign. And I got novice and technician at that time. And so that first license was actually issued as, no, it was an office, and then I got a technician. But that was the first time I heard it. They came, I think, almost at like the same time, or pretty close to it. So, really exciting stuff, really neat. And kind of a neat thing to have in the 80s before cell phones. Anyway, thanks for picking me up, Jack. I sure appreciate it. It's a beautiful day out here. And everybody get out and enjoy the sunshine. 73, KB8BMY.
0: Oh, it's a gorgeous day here in Seattle, that's for sure. It's still a little breezy. Well, wait a minute. It's kind of dying down now. Hey, Mike, what was your first call sign? And when you took the initial test, did you have to test in a FCC field office or no?
7: My first call sign was KB8BMY, same as it is now. I've never changed it. So my call sign is a novice call sign. And I kept it, obviously, all the way up through extra. They had just, I think they had just stopped, a few years before that, stopped making you go to the FCC. They started the VEC at that time. It had only been around probably for, I don't know, maybe 4, 5, 6 years, something like that. I'd have to look it up. My brother went to the FCC field office in downtown Detroit to get his license. But I didn't have to do that. And back then you had to pass the Morse code element first, then you could take the theory. And technician, of course, is only theory. General, same thing. Well, general, they let you take the theory first if you wanted to, but you still had to take the 13 words a minute. So I had, I believe I had passed the theory, but I hadn't taken the 13 words a minute yet. And a friend said, hey, I'm going to do it. He was going for his extra. He said, why don't you ride with me? I said, all right. So we went down to Dearborn, and he passed. He came out. I said, how'd you do? He said, I passed. He said, now it's your turn. Why don't you go ahead and take it? I said, I wasn't even prepared. I was just going to ride with you. He said, no, go ahead and do it. So I went in, and they played the tape, because they played it, so they did it. And it actually sounded slow to me. And I was like, oh, wow, I'm going to pass this. So I did. I walked out with the general, so I was pretty excited. And then in 2002, I got my extra. So there you go. KB8BMY.
0: Oh, that is awesome, Mike. What a great story. Oh, it's fantastic. All right. Well, thank you so much. Yes, Mike still have the novice call, KB8BMY, but you're way beyond that in knowledge. Of course, you got your extra, of course, but yeah, you are something. All right. Well, thank you very much, Mike. Great to hear you today. Drive safe, and hey, we'll talk to you soon. Enjoy the afternoon. All right, one final call at 1:21 p.m. for the noon net. If you'd like to join us, call sign and name. Final call for noon net 2400.
8: Hey, 9 MLM, Megan, recheck.
0: All right, Megan, you're going to close us out today on the noon net K9 MLR. Go ahead.
8: Well, good afternoon to you again, Jack, and everyone out there on the net. K9 MLR Megan here with a little bit quieter Miss Elizabeth, so I figured I would recheck here. Hang on just a second, Jack. So, Jack, I actually went to Hazen as well. So it's cool to see that Hazen has a program out there now. Congrats to all of them, and that's super exciting. But, Jack, I want to tell you that it's still the original high school building. They are going through some remodeling, like a 5-year project or something. But it's still the original high school building. They've added on and done things. But just sharing that fun fact with you. Anyways, have a great afternoon. Zone 3 is over. K9 MLR.
0: Oh, another Hazen graduate. Oh, that is so cool, Megan. Oh, that is amazing. That must be so cool to hear other kids coming through the program that got there and getting their ticket. All right. Well, thank you so much. Appreciate that. All right. You and Elizabeth have a great afternoon, and we will talk to you soon. All right. Well, I want to say thank you, everybody, for joining me on the new next day. I especially want to say hello and thank you. Having the new hams in there, KM7DYZ Oscar, Chloe, KM7GIS, and Lily, KM7GIN. Congratulations, all. All right. I want to thank the Puget Sound Repair Group for the use of the machine. Don't forget, we've got the 9 o'clock net coming up tonight with Paul, K7PJP. Drop on by, say hi to him and the whole gang. We hope you do. Thanks again, everybody. Have a great afternoon and be safe out there. KI7RMU.

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1: KF 3X, KI 7 RMU, go ahead.
0: Yeah, KI 7 RMU, KF 3X. Didn't get under the wire, and then maybe he'd be there off the line. But may here be not Echo November, Oscar Charlie Hotel in Philadelphia, Pennsylvania. And just wanted to make a couple of things that they're involved with here in Philadelphia.
2: Star left, this star answered, this left by Parker's right rack.
0: That thing will start talking while I'm talking. And it is, we're doing a net on Wednesday evening on D-Star on REF 295A. And all are welcome. That's at 7 p.m. daylight saving time each Wednesday evening. And, also, we also have an outing that we're participating in this summer at will happen in Nashville, Tennessee with the National Church Conference for the Blind. And you can look us up on DHENCTD.com. DHENCTD.com. I want to tie you up because I know you were trying to close it out there, but thank you for picking us up. And we'll be back. KF3X.
1: All right. Well, nice to hear you today. Hey, I wrote down KF. Kilo Foxtrot 3 X-ray. I have a feeling I got one of the letters just a little bit incorrectly there. Could you come back with your call sign because it doesn't match what I'm seeing and hearing there?
0: Yellow Sierra 3 X-ray. Somebody told me I can say sugar, but my Sierra doesn't always come out there. With the right information there. But Sheila Sierra or Sheila State KF 3X. Roger.
1: Ah, there we go. Yeah, it works a lot better phonetically, especially with the S and the F. You know, they just sound similar. But yeah, no problem. You know, hey, great to hear you out of Woodland Avenue, Philadelphia, PA. Brotherly love. Oh, that is awesome. I see the picture of you at the station, and that is cool. All right, well, good luck with your upcoming events. Thank you very much for checking in. And like I was telling some of the other operators, the PSRG, Puget Sound Repeater Group, we do three of these nets every day of the year. Social nets, come on in, say hi. KF3X, we appreciate you coming by. 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
0: Well, thank you, and we have been a little bit more active in the past with those schedule changes and those other things, you know, that go on. 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Say yes to you.
1: All right. Well, thank you so much. Really do appreciate checking in with you. Thank you so much. All right. Take care. KF3X, KI7RMU. Have a great afternoon. Enjoy your evening.
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1: KF7AZV. Yeah, go ahead, Alex.
3: Quickest question. Wow, I can't believe I said that. Field day. What am I doing? Do you know who's in charge? What should I prepare for? I mean, I pretty much signed up to volunteer for anything and everything. So, is there, like, will somebody send out an email or something by a certain time? Or how does that work?
1: Well, yeah, so you already signed up. You got all signed up. That's great. And you said you could do this, you could do that, you could give time, that sort of thing. Yeah. Well, if you'd like, I could have you join us for one of the planning meetings tonight. Would you like to come by on Zoom?
3: Absolutely. Yeah. If you could send the details over to me.
1: Yeah, we'll get you included in that. Yeah, that'd be a lot of fun. All right, no problem. I'll do that.
3: Perfect. Thank you, Jack. Glad I asked. Yeah, 73 to you, and I'll see you on Zoom tonight. KS7RU, KS7AZB.
1: 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That is awesome. All right, KF7AZV, KI7RMU, 73, my friend.
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1: KJ7BIH, Bill, good afternoon, sir. What's going on? KI7RMU here.
4: I have been so heads down on the screenplay that I didn't get on the radio today. I did, however, tell the folks over at the World Cup that I was not going to be able to volunteer for them this year. After I got my assignment, they wanted me to change batteries in the radios. So not my idea of good use of my, albeit limited, talents. Have you heard anything else about World Cup not using ham radios at all?
1: No, I've not heard any mention of that. However, who are you volunteering with, or who were you volunteering with until they discussed the battery changing nature of the job? Is that Mike and or ACS? Who is it?
4: Not at my desk, so I don't have the guy's name, but it was an official World Cup organization that had solicited help, probably 6-8 weeks ago. And I hadn't heard much from him until just recently. And my daughter had also volunteered. She is basically a vice president of public relations, the director of public relations at Smart Sheet, and has all kinds of press experience and that kind of stuff out the kazoo, and she volunteered to help, and they didn't even give her an assignment that made any sense at all, and she backed out. So they have been terribly disorganized over there. So I just don't know. I think that KE7LEA had volunteers, but that thing with the Seattle ham people, so I simply don't know.
1: Well, yeah, I know Seattle ACS is involved with some of it, but I would imagine, yeah, you might speak with Dave, KT7LEA, for more details about that, or check in with ACS itself, maybe send an email, or check in with one of the other fellows. But, yeah, other than that, that's interesting. Well, if you do find out any more about who that was you talked to, yeah, let us know. KJ7BIH, KI7RMU, good luck, Bill.
4: Thank you, Jack. I got to go to a dentist, and I'm going to get in the hills. So if you get behind the hills here, you get here. KJ7BIH, clear with KJ7RM.
1: Well, even behind the hill, we probably should be able to hear you yelling from the dentist's office. I'm just kidding. Take care. Have a good appointment there, Bill. Nice to hear you, my friend. KJ7BIH, KI7RM.

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You're way out in the weeds there, and barely could make you out here at my location. Matron, bump up the power or get a better location. Good luck. KC5WFH. Roger that. Thank you. 0-0-7. Yeah. That transmission seemed to be a little bit better, but still has its challenges. A lot of crackle and kind of a weak signal there. But it was a tad better. Good luck. KC5WFH.